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1: Sam Smith teasing the release of his new single. Don't know why they tease it. Just put it out there, love. 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She's doing well, isn't she? Crikey O'Reilly. 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Sounds good, doesn't it? They sound very international, don't they, those names? 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I bet they're called, like, Joe Smith or Lizzie Jones or something. Little joke there. I'm still alive, don't worry.
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1: Andy Burnham says he'll be relentless in tackling small boat crossings by migrants. Speaking on a visit to Dover, the Prime Minister said progress has been made, but he said he was not complacent on the issue.
2: Every level we've got to come at this, but crucially increasing the enforcement activity. So there's been a doubling of enforcement officers through the National Crime Agency on the UK side of the Channel, and French specialist officers are now similarly doubled in number, working on the beaches over there.
1: A British national is reported to have survived after two firefighting helicopters collided mid-air. It happened near Athens while tackling a major wildfire. Two crew members from Greece and Denmark were killed in the crash. And the universities of Greenwich and Kent have merged to create the UK's first super university. With more than 50,000 students across four campuses, it becomes the third largest university in the country. That's the latest from Radio News Hub. I'm Grace McIntosh.
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5: There'll be the odd rain shower in northern Scotland as we move deeper into this afternoon. Fine, dry and pretty hot around the rest of the UK. Your high today is 28 degrees Celsius.
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1: The Prime Minister says he'll be relentless in tackling small boat crossings. More than 2,000 people have crossed the English Channel in small boats since Mr. Burnham became Prime Minister. However, the overall number compared to 2025 is down significantly. Home Secretary Shabana Mahmood says she's focused on tackling the issue.
2: Look, I think the most important thing that people need to hear from their Home Secretary is that I'm doing whatever it takes to secure our border, and that is what I've been absolutely laser-like focused on from the moment I became the Home Secretary.
1: Tens of thousands of young people starting university next month have received their first dose of the meningitis B vaccine. It's part of a one-off NHS programme following deadly outbreaks earlier this year. US President Donald Trump says he's called off planned US strikes on Iran. It's after Gulf allies urged him to reconsider. And the Commonwealth Games have come to a close in Glasgow with a spectacular ceremony featuring music, dancing and fireworks. From Radio News Hub, I'm Grace McIntosh.
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4: There'll be the odd rain shower in northern Scotland as we move deeper into this afternoon. Fine, dry and pretty hot around the rest of the UK. Your high today is 28 degrees Celsius.
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0: Welcome to 60 Minutes of the 60s. We'll be remembering some of those 60s hits. We'll be taking a look at some of those records, bringing back some great, great memories for you. Round, round, get around, I get around. Just playing some really good tunes that you may not have heard for such a long time. Nowhere
1: to run to. Mike Binns plays 60 Minutes of the 60s, Mondays at 5 and Fridays at 6 on HWD Hospital Radio.

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1: Andy Burnham says he'll be relentless in tackling small boat crossings by migrants. Speaking on a visit to Dover, the Prime Minister said progress has been made on bringing down the number of crossings, but said he was not complacent on the issue.
2: Every level we've got to come at this, but crucially increasing the enforcement activity. So there's been a doubling of enforcement officers through the National Crime Agency on the UK side of the Channel, and French specialist officers are now similarly doubled in number, working on the beaches over there.
1: A British national is reported to have survived after two firefighting helicopters collided mid-air while tackling a major wildfire near Athens. Two crew members from Greece and Denmark were killed in the crash. And Dominic Calvert-Lewin scored twice as Leeds came from two goals down to beat Liverpool 4-2 in a pre-season friendly in Chicago. For the new Reds boss, Andoni Iraola, the shock defeat exposed some issues ahead of the new season. From Radio News Hub, I'm Grace McIntosh.
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5: There'll be the odd rain shower in northern Scotland as we move deeper into this afternoon. Fine, dry and pretty hot around the rest of the UK. Your high today is 28 degrees Celsius.
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0: So hello again and welcome to 2 hours of classic gold. Great music to play you and one or two of my guilty pleasures. Pretty distinctive too. Yep, the Trogs. The Swinging Blue Jeans and their Last Swing. Accept me for what I am. I think I share an enthusiasm for Dionne Warwick with one of my heroes, Tony Blackburn.
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1: The Prime Minister says he'll be relentless in tackling small boat crossings. More than 2,000 people have crossed the English Channel in small boats since Mr Burnham became Prime Minister. However, the overall number compared to 2025 is down significantly. Home Secretary Shabana Mahmood says she's focused on tackling the issue.
2: Look, I think the most important thing that people need to hear from their Home Secretary is that I'm doing whatever it takes to secure our border, and that is what I've been absolutely laser-like focused on from the moment I became the Home Secretary.
1: Tens of thousands of young people starting university next month have received their first dose of the meningitis B vaccine. It's part of a one-off NHS programme following deadly outbreaks earlier this year. US President Donald Trump says he's called off planned US strikes on Iran. It's after Gulf allies urged him to reconsider. And the Commonwealth Games have come to a close in Glasgow with a spectacular ceremony featuring music, dancing and fireworks. From Radio News Hub, I'm Grace McIntosh.
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5: There'll be the odd rain shower in northern Scotland as we move deeper into this afternoon. Fine, dry and pretty hot around the rest of the UK. Your high today is 28 degrees Celsius.
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1: The Prime Minister says his government will be relentless in tackling small boat crossings. Phil Towers can tell us more.
2: Andy Burnham says crossings have fallen significantly compared with this time last year, but insists there is more to be done. The PM says the government is increasing enforcement against people smuggling gangs while expanding safe and legal routes for those in genuine need. More than 14,500 people have crossed the Channel so far this year. That is down 43% on the same point last year.
1: Tens of thousands of young people due to start university next month and now received their first meningitis B vaccine after a number of outbreaks in March left three teenagers dead. Heat health alerts will come into force for large parts of England this morning, with some areas forecast to be hotter than Greek holiday hotspots. The Met Office says temperatures could reach 35 degrees Celsius in the southeast later. And the curtains closed on another Commonwealth Games. England came in second, while Scotland and Wales finished fifth and ninth respectively. Glasgow handed over to Ahmedabad in India, who will host the 2030 Games. For On Radio News Hub, I'm Frankie Hersine.
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4: There'll be the odd rain shower in northern Scotland as we move deeper into this afternoon. Fine, dry and pretty hot around the rest of the UK. Your high today is 28 degrees Celsius.
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0: you just hate Mondays? Well, liven up the start of another week by joining Martin Stead's Monday Afternoon Club.
1: I remember buying that album back in 72 and it was just amazing.
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1: Good morning, how are you doing? It's Monday the 3rd of August and your first morning report of the month. I'm Grace McIntosh, here's what we've got coming up.
2: Stopping the home environment getting too hot is sort of part of what you can do to help make sure that they don't overheat. Although recognising in this really extremely hot weather, it can be very difficult.
1: We're facing the fourth heat wave of the summer, and for parents, keeping their babies cool can be difficult. We've got some expert tips from the NCT.
3: You know, kids sitting in the back of the car and they're watching your every move, you know, your driving skills, how you're reacting in a car. So I think it's important to think about that they are actually looking at everything you're doing.
1: Could parents be passing on bad driving habits without realising it? That's the warning from new research. We'll be finding out more about some of the inherited bad behaviours behind the wheel. And at just 19 years old, darts superstar Luke Littler has reached yet another impressive milestone.
4: I think old Luke Littler wouldn't have ever thought of this happening. It's happened and I'm very happy about it.
1: What are your plans this Monday? Whatever you're up to, you might want to know how the weather's looking. Well, it's a mixed bag. Rain will affect much of Scotland with some heavy bursts at times. Elsewhere, expect a few scattered showers across Northern Ireland and western areas. But for most of England and Wales, it's a dry day with plenty of sunshine. It'll feel hot where the sun's out and pretty humid too. Highs of 27 degrees Celsius in the south and 19 in the north. First, let's get today's top stories. Frankie is in the newsroom.
5: The Prime Minister says his government will be relentless in tackling small boat crossings. Phil Towers can tell us more.
6: Andy Burnham says crossings have fallen significantly compared with this time last year, but insists there is more to be done. The PM says the government is increasing enforcement against people smuggling gangs while expanding safe and legal routes for those in genuine need. More than 14,500 people have crossed the Channel so far this year. That is down 43% on the same point last year.
5: Tens of thousands of young people due to start university next month and now received their first meningitis B vaccine. It's after a number of outbreaks in March left three teenagers dead. Heat health alerts will come into force for large parts of England this morning, with some areas forecast to be hotter than Greek holiday hotspots. The Met Office says temperatures could reach 35 degrees Celsius in the southeast later. And the curtains closed on another Commonwealth Games. England came in second, while Scotland and Wales finished fifth and ninth respectively. Glasgow handed over to Ahmedabad in India, who will host the 2030 Games.
1: Thanks for that, Frankie. Time now to look at what's making today's front pages. The Eye paper is leading with a poll that suggests that two-thirds of Britons support a wealth tax on assets worth more than £10 million. They report that Prime Minister Andy Burnham has refused to rule out such a proposal. The Guardian leads with a warning from the National Farmers Union that the UK could face food shortages because of the extreme hot weather the country has been facing. Lay rip-off is the Sun's headline as they report that France is charging the UK £8,000 every time the country's police stop a migrant on a small boat in the Channel. The Daily Telegraph says Labour's plan to release prisoners early to ease overcrowding in jails will ultimately result in fewer police patrols and more criminals on the streets. Their headline reads, "Police warn early release will force patrol cuts." The Mirror are leading with the Royals. They report Prince Harry and the King could be reunited at next year's Invictus Games in what would be their first public appearance together in years. And "Tanks for Nothing" is the headline on the front of the Metro. They're saying thieves have driven off with £200,000 worth of petrol from forecourts. That's since the start of the Iran war. Let's take a look now at what's got people talking online this Monday. House of the Dragon is trending after HBO released the highly anticipated penultimate episode of the third season. The Game of Thrones prequel has had a much more successful season than the last one and has the highest Rotten Tomatoes score of any of the fantasy series seasons. Fans are taking to X to share their best bits and predictions for the season finale, which comes out on Sunday. Elsewhere, Ariana Grande is trending after a spokesperson for the singer announced that she plans to take a break from public-facing work and the scrutiny that it brings. She's pulled out of the upcoming London revival of Sunday in the Park with George, where she was due to appear alongside her Wicked co-star Jonathan Bailey at the Barbican in 2027. Grande is currently on her Eternal Sunshine tour, which will come to the UK this month with a 10-night residency at London's The O2. Her final show in London marks the end of the tour and the start of her break from the spotlight. And in sport, Leeds are trending after their shock 4-2 win against Liverpool in a pre-season friendly over in Chicago. They came from two goals down with striker Dominic Calvert-Lewin scoring twice. The Reds' performance left much to be desired for fans and for new manager Andoni Iraola. The defeat exposed some serious issues in defence, giving him an indication of where improvements are needed before the new season. Heat health alerts will come into force for large parts of England this morning, with some areas forecast to be hotter than Greek holiday spots, reaching highs of 35 degrees Celsius. As the hot weather continues, many parents will be looking for ways to keep their little ones cool. Babies and toddlers are especially vulnerable to high temperatures and can overheat much more quickly than adults. Head of Parent Service Strategy Maxine Palmer from NCT told us some simple steps to help keep them safe and comfortable in the heat.
2: So babies and young children are more vulnerable, particularly newborn babies and very small babies, because it's harder for them to regulate their body temperature. So keeping them hydrated, actively trying to keep them cool, are really important.
7: Yeah, and what is the ideal temperature for babies, and how can we monitor this? How can parents and guardians, carers, how do they monitor it?
2: In terms of sleeping temperature, ideally, a room temperature is anything from around 17 to 21 degrees. Above that, it is warm, so taking additional steps to try and keep your home cool is really important. So that might mean keeping curtains closed in the daytime, particularly when direct sun is coming in. It might mean opening windows and doors when it's safe to do so, and at nighttime, keeping them open if you can. Stopping the home environment getting too hot is sort of part of what you can do to help make sure that they don't overheat. Although recognizing in this really extremely hot weather, it can be very difficult to keep room temperatures at an absolute ideal. So taking other measures, like maybe using a fan in a room, it's not recommended that you point a fan directly at a baby, particularly because they can dehydrate. But having movement of air through the room can help have a cooling effect. If it's very hot and you might be outside, staying in the shade. If you're out walking with your baby in a pram or a buggy, making sure they're shaded from the sun, maybe using a parasol, an umbrella, rather than covering the pram with blankets or sheets or muslins, just because that can trap heat around the baby. I think the most important thing in this really hot weather is that particularly small babies, newborns, young children, toddlers, they stay really well hydrated. So if it's a baby that's under 6 months old and they're being breastfed, then they don't need any additional water, but they may well be wanting to feed more frequently. So not restricting their feeding is really important, just letting them feed as often as they want to. And even if it's only very small feeds, if they're receiving formula milk, then they can have, they can be offered some small amounts of cooled boiled water. And from 6 months, when babies are beginning to be introduced to family foods and a broader diet, as well as being offered frequent drinks of water, you can also give them really water-rich foods like cucumber cut up or watermelon, or things that really will help them stay hydrated. So hydration is probably the most important thing, followed by really thinking about their clothing. And when it's this hot, babies are usually just fine in a nappy or very, very loose, very lightweight cotton or muslin clothing.
1: That was Morning Report's Charlotte Peck speaking with Maxine Palmer from NCT there. The UK Health Security Agency has issued heat health alerts for 8 areas in England. Amber alerts will be in place for the East Midlands, East of England, South East and London regions from 9am this morning until 9am on Wednesday. Elsewhere, the North West, Yorkshire and the Humber, West Midlands and South West regions will be under a yellow alert. So be sure to keep yourselves safe and hydrated, and look out for those that are more vulnerable. Now, a dad from Shropshire has shared his story after suffering a stroke in his 30s whilst looking after his baby. Hilton Smith woke up like any typical day, but quickly realised he couldn't speak. He says this was the wake-up call he needed to turn his life around so that he'd be able to see his daughter grow up. He wants his story to inspire others to take action to prioritise their health.
8: I'd had a stroke, and that's at the point where I thought, things have got to change. It was the morning. I'd been rugby training the night before, and I was really confused. My wife zipped me off to the hospital because we live about 40 minutes from a hospital where they diagnosed me with a migraine. 24 hours later, I went to my GP, who said, you've had a stroke. My daughter was only, I think, 18 months at the time, and I thought, I've got to be around for a lot longer. But it was okay for me because it was me it was happening to, and in a weird way, it was easier for me than anyone else. But then it worried my wife, my parents, my brother, my sister, my friends, they were all very, very concerned. It's really weird. It affected me for a year, but it seemed to affect everyone else more. I literally call it a stroke of luck because it changed my outlook on life and what I do. The proactive steps I took to make a change was, I first of all joined a running club, which I still do now, and it was a good start. I then found an organisation in Kidderminster where you turn up, you play football, weigh in before the game in front of everyone, and if you're overweight that week, you score an own goal. If you're underweight, you score a goal. And great fun and great to be part of that team. How I am now is not as strong as I was because I can't lift as much, but definitely physically fitter. And my outlook on life is a lot more positive. I don't think men are as engaged with their health because, one, it's easier not to. Two, we wait until something happens to us before we fix it, I find. But I think it needs to change so that you fix it before it's broken, and you only get one body, so look after it. I've lost 15% of my body weight. It's given me a lot more energy, and I'm able to sleep better, run quicker, and just have a better way of life from doing that. What I'd say to other men is go and get checked, go and get fit. I'm no Adonis, but just any slight change you can make in your health lifestyle is for the better. I was so stubborn and thought I was unbreakable, but unfortunately not everyone is. Anything to get you moving, just even a few extra steps each day, help towards getting you fitter.
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1: Now, 24% of serious car collisions in Britain involve 17 to 24-year-olds. New research reveals young drivers are actually picking up their parents' bad driving habits. That's through observation, including looking at their phone, speeding and shouting at other road users. Our reporter, Rosie Buck, has been speaking to actress and mum of four, Cherie Murphy, about the importance of modelling good driving habits to ensure young adults are safe on the road. She starts by outlining some of the bad behaviours behind the wheel.
3: I think speeding is probably one of them. Being on your phone, using your phone, whether it's just checking messages at your wheel, at traffic light, maybe just not having two hands on the wheel, eating and drinking at the wheel. You know, there's lots of little habits that we probably wouldn't think are that bad, but we are displaying them to our kids.
12: And the research shows that children are picking up driving habits from as young as 3 years old. Why is it so important for parents to think about how they drive in front of their children?
3: Well, I think kids are like sponges, aren't they? They literally take in everything that we do, mimic us to a certain extent. So I think, you know, kids sitting in the back of the car and they're watching your every move, you know, your driving skills, how you're reacting in a car. So I think it's important to think about that, you know, they are actually looking at everything you're doing. I mean, I know as a parent myself, I wouldn't have ever imagined that kids would be possibly picking up, you know, some of my bad habits in the car, but they are, and it's quite shocking, really.
12: So how can poor driving habits impact children when they're old enough to drive themselves?
3: Well, I think 3/4 of children have admitted to copying habits from their parents, and those habits can be positive or bad habits. But I think it's when we're having conversations with our children about what not to do behind the wheel, things like speeding, using your phone, you know, maybe having both hands on the wheel. Now, I know as a parent myself that I have displayed some of these bad habits, and children, you know, my kids have obviously said, well, you've done it, so, you know, I'm just doing what you do in the car. So I think it's us being mindful about the little habits that we've picked up along the way. And when our children are in the car, even from such a young age, that, you know, if we're displaying these habits, they are going to copy. And then when it comes to telling them off when they're drivers themselves, it's, you know, us not wanting to contradict ourselves.
12: So what advice would you give parents on how to prevent bad driving habits?
3: Well, I think, you know, there's lots of things that you can do in the car to prevent bad driving habits. Things like being on your phone, I think that's probably one of the biggest things. Even if you're just checking your phone, put it on do not disturb so you're not tempted by getting any messages, or just turn it off if you don't need, you know, to connect your phone for sat nav or whatever. I think sometimes that's the easiest thing, is just to put it in your bag, in the boot, or just turn it off completely. And also thinking about the other driver that you might be in a situation with. They could have equally had such a bad day. You never know what someone's going through. So I always think you need to keep that in mind, telling them that what could happen if you do speed, you know, taking your time, making sure you leave plenty of time before you leave for work, or if you're at college, anything like that, just, you know, drumming it into them that it's, you know, leaving yourself enough time, being organized. You know, you don't need to speed. There's no need to speed. I think explaining out aloud to children in cars then makes them aware of your actions and why you're doing something. But it's all in a positive way. So I think, yeah, just having that open conversation in a car is really important.
12: And where can listeners go to find out more information?
3: So Admiral have got lots of tips and more information. If you just go to admiral.com/teachthemwell, there's plenty of tips and information online.
1: There we go. A little reminder to maybe contain our road rage and be on our best behaviour when we've got younger eyes watching us. Now, Born to Win, that's the words painted onto a wall in Warrington celebrating local lad Luke Littler. Lucy can tell us more.
13: You'd expect the teenage star to have been the first to see the new mural of himself, but his nan beat him to it.
4: I think we all just can't believe it, really. We're all happy. And I think my nan was on the bus going past there yesterday. She got off to speak to the guys, and then she phoned my dad and mentioned it. So yeah, my nan seen it before all of us.
13: Yes, the darting sensation can now be seen on the side of the Golden Square shopping centre in Warrington. He's pretty chuffed with it.
4: It's been amazing. I think old Luke Little wouldn't have ever thought of this happening. But yeah, it's happened, and I'm very happy about it. I think it was always going to be, yeah, wouldn't have turned it down. Definitely not in Warrington. But yeah, very happy with it.
13: Well, Littler was at his most formidable last week as he added the World Match Play title to the World Championship, UK Open, Premier League and World Masters crowns he has already won this year. He remains on course for an unprecedented clean sweep of major titles.
4: Yeah, I feel good. Obviously, as a dart player, you can't really sit back and look back at what you've done because there's just no time to do it. But yeah, whenever I retire, I'll look back at everything. But right now, you just got to take each day as it comes and look forward to the next one. I think last week sits up there with one of my best performances throughout a tournament, never mind a game. And yeah, I was very happy with it. But now we need to relax, go to America, chill out, not think about any darts, and then we'll come back for the World Series. Won't be throwing darts in America. I'll be chilling out. It's obviously, it's amazing to see the comparison to Phil Taylor, but yeah, I mean, I'm just myself. As long as if I do go on and beat his records, then I will be the best. But for now, Phil will always be the GOAT. Yeah, I am confident, but it's just about if I can do it. Really, just got to put a lot of effort in, a lot of determination. And yeah, I'm not even thinking about the darts now. I just want to chill out and enjoy the holiday.
13: But he'll soon meet his match as members of the public are being invited to take Littler on in a match. Yes, Netflix show Beat Luke Littler will see 20 people attempt to beat him. If they manage it, they'll win £501,000. Well, good luck to anyone who tries.
1: Thanks for that, Lucy. That's all from us at Morning Report. Thanks for starting your Monday morning with us. Have a good day, and we'll be back with you bright and early at the same time tomorrow.

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1: The Prime Minister says his government will be relentless in tackling small boat crossings. Phil Towers can tell us more.
2: Andy Burnham says crossings have fallen significantly compared with this time last year, but insists there is more to be done. The PM says the government is increasing enforcement against people smuggling gangs while expanding safe and legal routes for those in genuine need. More than 14,500 people have crossed the Channel so far this year. That is down 43% on the same point last year.
1: Tens of thousands of young people due to start university next month have now received their first meningitis B vaccine. So after a number of outbreaks in March left three teenagers dead, first-year students are seven times more likely to catch meningitis than their peers. Heat health alerts will come into force for large parts of England this morning, with some areas forecast to be hotter than Greek holiday hotspots. The Met Office say we could see highs of 35 Celsius. And the curtains closed on another Commonwealth Games, with Australia storming to the top of the medal table. England came in second, while Scotland and Wales finished fifth and ninth, respectively. From Radio News Hub, I'm Frankie Hairsine.
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4: There'll be the odd rain shower in northern Scotland as we move deeper into this afternoon. Fine, dry and pretty hot around the rest of the UK. Your high today is 28 degrees Celsius.
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0: 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Which soul label was home to artists like Otis Redding and Booker T and the MGs? And which singer recorded the classic soul album What's Going On in 1971? These are just some of the questions we'll be answering each Tuesday afternoon. 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
1: Andy Burnham says he's determined to grip the issue of small boat crossings after visiting the UK's Border Operations Centre in Dover. Phil Towers reports.
2: Well, the Prime Minister insists his government won't be complacent despite a sharp fall in arrivals this year so far. Speaking during a visit to Dover, he pledged to be relentless in targeting people smuggling gangs while creating safe and legal routes for refugees. Well, more than 14,500 people have crossed the Channel so far this year. That is 43% fewer than at the same point last year.
1: Tens of thousands of teenagers who are starting university next month have already had their first meningitis B vaccine. Three young people died as a result of outbreaks earlier this year, including the largest and fastest seen in the UK. Drivers have stolen an average of nearly £200,000 of fuel every day since the start of the Iran war. Analysis from Forecourt Eye shows incidents of it have risen up by 20%. And a number of heat health alerts are now in place across England. Amber alerts will be in place for the East Midlands, East of England, South East and London until 9 a.m. on Wednesday. 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
3: 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Here's Steve Hardman, Police Relationships Manager at Slater & Gordon.
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5: There'll be the odd rain shower in northern Scotland as we move deeper into this afternoon. Fine, dry and pretty hot around the rest of the UK. Your high today is 28 degrees Celsius.

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1: The Prime Minister says his government will be relentless in tackling small boat crossings. Rob Jones is the head of operations at the National Crime Agency.
2: The gangs that are involved in this activity are ruthless. They have no rules, they don't care about the migrants, and they are exploiting them at scale. We're acting to both preserve life but prevent crossings. And we act not just in the UK but overseas and upstream from the threat.
1: The 35-year-old man's been arrested after the death of a 9-year-old girl who was found seriously injured at an industrial estate in Arbroath. Police Scotland say she was found just after midnight this morning and later died in hospital in Dundee. Tens of thousands of teenagers who are starting university next month have already had their first meningitis B vaccine. Three young people died as a result of outbreaks earlier this year, including the largest and fastest seen in the UK. And heat health alerts are now in force for large parts of England this morning, with some areas forecast to be hotter than Greek holiday hotspots. The Met Office says temperatures could reach 35 Celsius in the southeast later. From Radio News Hub, I'm Frankie Hersine.
3: 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So if you bought cars on finance between 2007 and 2024, then text PCP to 60777 now.
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5: There'll be the odd rain shower in northern Scotland as we move deeper into this afternoon. Fine, dry and pretty hot around the rest of the UK. Your high today is 28 degrees Celsius.
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1: Andy Burnham says he's determined to grip the issue of small boat crossings after visiting the UK's Border Operations Centre in Dover. The Prime Minister insists his government won't be complacent despite a sharp fall in arrivals this year. But Shadow Home Secretary Chris Philp says the decline isn't down to the government's actions.
2: Well, the only thing stopping illegal immigrants getting to the UK is the high wave height in the English Channel this year. A fishing boat skipper told me that last week. I was in northern France last Wednesday, and I witnessed hundreds of illegal immigrants taking off from the French coast.
1: A man's been arrested after the death of a 9-year-old girl in Arbroath. She was found with serious injuries at an industrial estate and later died in hospital. Police say a 35-year-old was arrested in connection with her death. A British national is reportedly among the survivors after two firefighting helicopters crashed in Greece. Two people are reported to have died in the crash. And the curtains closed on another Commonwealth Games, with Australia storming to the top of the medal table. England came in second, while Scotland and Wales finished fifth and ninth, respectively. From Radio News Hub, I'm Frankie Hersine.
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4: There'll be the odd rain shower in northern Scotland as we move deeper into this afternoon. Fine, dry and pretty hot around the rest of the UK. Your high today is 28 degrees Celsius.
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0: 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All the latest news, weather, sport, business, showbiz and health stories.
1: Reform UK wants to use the Royal Navy to stop small boat crossings.
2: So Operation Fortress will be a combined military operation. It will save lives, it will help the French in fulfilling their job of stopping the boats, and it will save a huge amount of money.
1: That was their leader, Nigel Farage, speaking as he announced the plans. It comes as the Prime Minister, Andy Burnham, says his government will be relentless in tackling small boat crossings. Next, it's understood the English and Welsh associations have formally withdrawn their support for Gianni Infantino. It's over his efforts to sell off stakes in the World Cup to private investors. Infantino announced last week he was shelving the widely denounced plan that was rejected by three confederations, but his decade-long reign as the head of FIFA remains under intense scrutiny. And heat health alerts are in place for large parts of England. Some areas are even forecast to be hotter than holiday hotspots. That's the latest from Radio News Hub. I'm Tanita Sims.
3: 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Here's Steve Hardman, Police Relationships Manager at Slater and Gordon.
4: As e-bikes and e-scooters become more common, it's important that people understand the rules around using them. 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
5: There will be the odd rain shower in northern Scotland as we move deeper into this afternoon. Fine, dry and pretty hot around the rest of the UK. Your high today is 28 degrees Celsius.
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1: We could start seeing Brian Mbeumo in a striker position more often.
2: Yeah, obviously, I'm lucky to be able to play a different position and I try to give my best.
1: So after the Manchester United star scored a brace in their pre-season friendly against Atletico Madrid, the Red Devils finished strong last season under Michael Carrick, but we're told that was expected.
2: It's a big club and we always aim big and we worked a lot to be there.
1: They take on PSG on Saturday in another pre-season match. In other football news, Chelsea have secured the signing of Argentinian national Valentin Barco from sister club Strasbourg. The 22-year-old's become the Blues' seventh signing under new manager Xabi Alonso. Elsewhere, Japanese golfer Shiho Kawaki has won the British Open. Fellow Japanese players rushed onto the green to shower her with champagne following her final putt at Royal Lytham and St Anne's. It's her first major title. And the curtains closed on another Commonwealth Games with Australia storming to the top of the medal table. England came in second, while Scotland and Wales finished fifth and ninth, respectively.
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1: The National Grid is launching a £5 million fund that aims to get 5,000 young people into work over the next 5 years. It comes amid efforts to reduce the number of young people not in education, employment or training, which has already topped a million. The fund will support up to 1,000 young people annually, starting in the first half of 2027. The money invested will be into practical training, employability skills and qualifications. Motorists who pass automatic driving tests should be allowed behind the wheel of a manual car after completing a one-hour conversion session. That's according to the AA, as at the moment, motorists who pass the test in an automatic car are currently only permitted to drive automatics. And John Lewis is hoping to take advantage of the fitness boom among shoppers by relaunching its sports and wellbeing offer. Boss Peter Ruiz said the relaunch is an important step in its major store investment plan. The move will help the retailer take on major players in sportswear like Sports Direct, as well as the technology specialists.
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0: just hate Mondays? Well, liven up the start of another week by joining Martin Stead's Monday Afternoon Club.
1: I remember buying that album back in 72 and it was just amazing.
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0: So join Martin Stead's Monday Afternoon Club. There's no joining fee. 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
3: The band Massive Attack have called being banned from Singapore a surreal experience after displaying a Palestinian flag during their show. After unfurling and displaying the flag whilst performing, they were subject to a police investigation, which led them to be banned from the country. They said they did not imagine that merely holding up a flag of a sovereign state recognised by over 150 countries would violate any law. Oscar winner Taika Waititi has said that people must embrace technology or be left behind, adding that she thinks humans will be fine. The 50-year-old New Zealand filmmaker has directed and produced the upcoming film Clara and the Sun, starring Jenny Ortega as an AI figure who finds friendship in a complicated young woman. And up-and-coming journalists aged between 18 and 30 are being offered the chance to win up to £2,500 in cash and career mentoring under a new awards initiative launched with support from the Queen. The Queen Camilla Future of Journalism Awards will give 25 winning journalists each year a cash prize for training, equipment, and travel.
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0: You're listening to Word on Health with Paul Pennington. On air and online 52 weeks of the year. Taking you behind the healthcare headlines, this is Word on Health. Across the UK, over 4.3 million people are diagnosed with diabetes, with around 90% of those cases being type 2. An estimated 1.3 million additional people live with undiagnosed type 2 diabetes, and approximately 6.9 million people are thought to be at high risk, having pre-diabetes or increased blood sugar levels. With cases continuing to rise, including among younger adults, recognising your risk and taking action early could help prevent serious complications. Yet new research from Diabetes UK and Tesco suggests that most people have never checked their own risk and many don't know how. Douglas Trenefort is head of clinical with Diabetes UK.
1: We would have expected that more people would be interested in checking their risk and getting the support to do something about it, because we have known for quite a while that with a few steps, many people can either delay getting type 2 diabetes or actually prevent it completely. But there are still some misconception around who gets type 2 diabetes, which is why any opportunity for us to raise the awareness of how serious type 2 diabetes is, we take that opportunity to do so.
0: What are those misconceptions?
1: It used to be a condition that was associated mainly with older people. Now we are seeing more and more younger people developing it. And the key is that if you develop it, say, in your 40s, you live with a condition longer, and your risk of developing complications such as kidney diseases, heart disease, stroke, amputation is higher the longer you live with the condition, which is why any opportunity to delay it or eventually prevent it is the best way to go.
0: Before we go any further, we're focusing in this report on type 2 diabetes, but of course there is also type 1, which research shows people often get confused about. Can you explain the difference between the two?
1: There are key differences between the two. We know that type 1 diabetes develop when people do not produce any insulin at all. And insulin is what the body needs in order to get the goodness from the food we eat, which turns into sugar in the blood. Without insulin, your body tends to store more sugar in the blood, and over time, that can have some serious health effects. For type 2 diabetes, people do produce some of the insulin I mentioned, but either they are not producing enough, or the insulin they are producing is not working as effectively as it's supposed to. So both conditions have a lot of similarities. The similarities include, without the support to manage their blood sugar levels, their risk of serious complications are high.
0: As I said in my introduction, your research shows that many of us don't know how to check our risk of type 2 diabetes. It is a complex condition with risk factors beyond being overweight, and I know you'd encourage everyone to check out if they are at risk, and Diabetes UK offers a very simple tool for us to be able to do that.
1: There are different ways that you can check your risk, one of which is our Know Your Risk tool, which is online, and that takes a few minutes. It's a validated tool to be able to predict your risk of getting type 2 diabetes in the next 10 years. But within the NHS, there's an ongoing NHS checks, which usually is for people between the ages of 40 and 74 who do not have any pre-existing long-term condition, and your GP will check your sugar levels, your blood pressure, and it will be able to tell you if you are at high risk of getting type 2 diabetes. If you are picked up as having high risk of developing type 2, there are support. So I will encourage everybody to be interested in checking either on our website, or if you're between the ages of 40 and 74, ask your GP for that check.
0: My grateful thanks to Douglas Trenefort. To find out more and link through to Diabetes UK to check out your risk of developing type 2 diabetes, visit the wordonhealth.com website. 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
1: Reports suggest the English and Welsh associations have formally withdrawn their support for Gianni Infantino over his effort to sell off stakes in the World Cup to private investors. Infantino announced last week he was shelving the widely denounced plan after it was rejected by three confederations, but his decade-long reign at the head of FIFA remains under intense scrutiny. Reform UK wants to use the Royal Navy to intercept all small boat crossings in the English Channel. Their leader Nigel Farage announced the plans this morning.
2: Our policy of securely picking people up and safely taking them back to France falls within other conventions of international law.
1: It comes as the Prime Minister Andy Burnham says his government will be relentless in tackling small boat crossings. And Peaky Blinders creator Stephen Knight says he is thrilled after the West Midlands was recognised as an official production hub. That's following the success of the franchise. That's the latest from Radio News Hub. I'm Tanita Sims.
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4: There'll be the odd rain shower in northern Scotland as we move deeper into this afternoon. Fine, dry and pretty hot around the rest of the UK. Your high today is 28 degrees Celsius.
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0: Andy Lonsdale's not a doctor, but he might just be your cure for boredom. Andy's our What's On guru, and he's here every Monday night from 8.
1: Talking about the stuff that's on and about, not just locally, not just round Dewsbury, Heppenwick area, but also Huddersfield, and then kind of moving a bit out and about, doing Leeds, Bradford, Wakefield.
0: So if you fancy a walk, some culture at the theatre, or need something to occupy the kids, Andy's got some great ideas, all mixed in with more music variety.
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1: It's understood the English and Welsh associations have formally withdrawn their support for Gianni Infantino. It's over his effort to sell off stakes in the World Cup to private investors. Infantino announced last week he was shelving the widely denounced plans that were rejected by three confederations. Next, Reform UK wants to launch the largest military operation in the English Channel since World War II to stop small boat arrivals from France.
2: Operation Fortress will be a combined military operation. It will save lives. It will help the French in fulfilling their job of stopping the boats, and it will save a huge amount of money.
1: That was their leader, Nigel Farage, speaking as he announced the plans. It comes as the Prime Minister, Andy Burnham, says his government will be relentless in tackling small boat crossings. And heat health alerts are in place for large parts of England. Some areas are even forecast to be hotter than holiday hotspots. That's the latest from Radio News Hub. I'm Tanita Sims.
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5: There'll be the odd rain shower in northern Scotland as we move deeper into this afternoon. Fine, dry and pretty hot around the rest of the UK. Your high today is 28 degrees Celsius.
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0: Ugh, I hate Mondays. They are so boring.
1: I know.
0: Imagine if there was a funny radio show that actually made you laugh.
1: Well, that sounds interesting, Rebecca.
0: Hang on a minute. There is.
1: Where?
0: HWD, of course. There's more Monday Night Madness and Mayhem from 6 till 8 p.m. I've heard it's actually pretty good. You could sound a bit more enthusiastic.
1: I am! 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

0: That's Jackie Wilson and I Get the Sweetest Feeling. The Monday Afternoon Club is next, right after the news at 3 o'clock.
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2: Reports suggest the English and Welsh associations have formally withdrawn their support for FIFA president Gianni Infantino. It's over his efforts to sell off stakes in the World Cup to private investors. Next, Reform UK wants to use the Royal Navy to intercept all small boat crossings in the English Channel. Their leader Nigel Farage announced the plans this morning.
3: We are very confident that our policy of securely picking people up and safely taking them back to France, we are entirely confident that that falls within other conventions of international law.
2: It comes as the Prime Minister Andy Burnham says his government will be relentless in tackling small boat crossings. And journalist and broadcaster Rod Liddell has died after a short illness at the age of 66. In a statement, his children Wilder, Tyler and Emmy said he will always be their guide on how to live an extraordinary life. That's the latest from Radio News Hub. I'm Tanita Sims.
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6: There'll be the odd rain shower in northern Scotland as we move deeper into this afternoon. Fine, dry and pretty hot around the rest of the UK. Your high today is 28 degrees Celsius.
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Good afternoon. Welcome along to Monday's Monday Afternoon Club. It is Monday, the 3rd of August, 2026. Now, before we go any further, I just want to say a massive, massive thank you to the A&E department at Dewsbury Hospital, which we were in last Wednesday evening. They did a fantastic job. So if you're listening, A&E, thank you. This is the Monday Afternoon Club. What is on the Monday Afternoon Club this week? A to Z of Pop, which is in the second hour. All the bands and the artists, more or less every other record, will begin with a letter L. That makes you think. We've got a classic album that we're going to revisit. It's Genesis and Invisible Touch. We've got four tracks during the show, one coming up next. The bin, just so you know, there's a massive bag of Frutellas, juicy chews on the top of the bin. Now, if that was left there from last night, you know who these are. We've got the library, which is record 73, the 73rd record in our record library. It comes from March 1961. 76 trombones by the King Brothers. That's just before the news at 4 o'clock. The weatherman will be here later on. As I came into the studio, my car temperature gauge read 31. It's a bit warm. I've got the fan on in the studio. And that's on the programme this week. That's it. Oh, no. Well, we forgot something. We got the PPQ, six very simple questions. And I mean simple. They're as easy as last week, if not actually easier than last week. The PPQ's coming up at 3:30. And we'll tell you more about that later. But next, Genesis, our classic album, and the first track.

Anything She Does, Genesis, from the album Invisible Touch, the first of our classic album tracks this week. We've got three more coming up in the programme. Let's say hi to Phil and Helen and Carol. You're all on chat box, well done. Carol says, I hope the questions to the PPQ are as easy as last week. Carol, they are most definitely a lot easier. Now, just... I don't often talk about this radio station very much, and I'm gonna say some things that I think you need to listen to. On Saturday night, I listened to Amy Winehouse in concert, and it was blooming fantastic. And because I was listening, I listened to The Quiet Storm afterwards, and it was absolutely brilliant. This is your radio station, HWD Hospital Radio. And I tell you what, it's really worth listening to. I don't listen to it that often because I'm always busy doing something and haven't had the telly on for a week, but that's another story. And when I do get a chance to listen, I listen and I enjoy. 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Go to... chat box, stick your name in and say hi if you're out there and you're listening. On with the music, eh? It's 14 minutes past 3 o'clock. What are we playing next? Oh, a bit of Keane.

That's Keen and Somewhere Where Only We Know. We've got about 8 minutes before the PPQ, so if you're new to the programme, which I know some of you are, you need to take part in the PPQ, the Popular Pop Quiz. I've got my headphone wire wrapped around my chair again. That's better. I can't. Hang on. My seat's playing up. That's better. I can't get near enough to the desk. Hang on. That's better. Where were we? Oh yeah, the PPQ. Popular Pop Quiz. 6 very simple questions. All you've got to do to enter is go to hwdhospitalradio.com/listen and it'll pop up and you press the live button, listen live, and it'll tell you who's on there. Picture of my ugly mush, and you just scroll that up, and there's chat box there, and you can put your name in, and then you can send your answers in. Questions 1, 2, 3, 4, 5, one entry per person, please, and you stick all 6 answers there, and you send them along to me. Now, what we do is we give you the questions at 3:30. We repeat them at 4:15 just in case you're struggling and you haven't yet sent them in. You've still got 15 minutes then to do so. We'll do the answers at 4:30. Couple of rules. Don't Google the answers. I know it's dead easy to do nowadays and get them right and get 6 out of 6. That is not the point of the quiz. It's a very serious PPQ and we like to test your pop knowledge. And the only way we can do that is if you don't Google the answers. Dead easy. It is the Monday Afternoon Club, though. You've got to remember that. That's why there's no prizes. None at all. You just get the accolade of everybody else saying, well done. But that's enough, isn't it? Surely that's enough. I've waffled on enough. We're going to play, what are we going to play? Oh, a record by Colin Bailey Ray, which was out quite a number of years ago. Because the cover's so pink and the writing's pink, you can hardly read a blooming thing. Nope, you can't read it. Anyway, this is called Like a Star. Like a Star.

Colin Bailey Ray, and a beautiful, beautiful song, Like a Star. And it was from 2006. I had to put the desk lamp on to actually read it because it was that... it is honestly pink with white writing and pink writing. And you really cannot read it. Anyway, never mind. It's near enough. It's near enough 3:30 for us to do this.

Okay, time for the PPQ. Six very simple questions. And all you've got to do is get the answers right. Send them to me on Chatbox. You go to hwdhospitalradio.com and you click on Listen Live and you scroll past the picture of me, and down below is Chatbox. Stick your name in and then send your answers. 1, 2, 3, 4, 5, 6. One entry per person, please. And don't Google the answers. It's not fair. We like it to be proper knowledge, pop knowledge. So now you understand the rules. All you've got to do is get the very simple questions that we've set this week. And we'll start with question one, as we always do. Who had a massive hit with Voulez-Vous in 1979? Who had a massive hit with Voulez-Vous in 1979? Question two follows question one. Who had a studio album out in 1975 called Born to Run? Who had a studio album out in 1975 called Born to Run? Question three. Cream had a hit with Sunshine of Your What? Cream had a hit with a song called Sunshine of Your What? Question four, as always, is what year are we talking about? What year were all these in the charts? We start with We Don't Talk Anymore, Cliff Richard. We go on to I Don't Like Mondays, the Boomtown Rats. And finally, Bang Bang, B.A. Robertson. What year were all these in the charts is question four. We Don't Talk Anymore, Cliff Richard. I Don't Like Mondays, Boomtown Rats. And Bang Bang by B.A. Robertson. Question five is the lyrics round. What I want is the song title and the band, and I'll give you a clue. It's from 1982. Darkening in the city. Night is a wire. Steam in the subway. Earth is on fire. Doo-doo, doo-doo, doo-doo, doo-doo, doo. Woman. You want to give me a sign? One more time, question five, the lyrics round. Dark in the city, night is a wire. Steam in the subway, earth is on fire. Do-do, do-do, do-do, do-do, do-do. Woman, you want to give me a sign? And then finally, we want to know who this is and what the song title is.

So, if you know the answers to those, send them along to me on Chatbox, and we'll mark the scores and we give you the answers at 4:30. And because I'm such a lovely lad, we'll run through them one more time very quickly. Who had a massive hit with Voulez-Vous, and that's question one, in 1979. Question two, who had a studio album out in 1975 called Born to Run? Question three, Cream had a hit with a single, Sunshine of Your What? What year were all these in the charts? We Don't Talk Anymore, Cliff Richard. I Don't Like Mondays, the Boomtown Rats. And Bang Bang, B.A. Robertson. The lyrics round. Dark in the city. Night is a wire. Steam in the subway. Earth is on fire. Do, do, do, do, do, do, do, do, do. Woman, you want to give me a sign. And then, of course, this

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HWD Hospital Radio, carrying on with Brian Ferry and Roxy Music, and the Virginia Plains.

greatest hits of Brian Ferry and Roxy Music. I've had that some years, I tell you what. I was saying a little bit since that I listened to the Amy Winehouse in concert on Saturday night, and it was brilliant. Then I stopped on, listened to The Quiet Storm. And when I was picking the records today, I thought, I know what I'll play. I'll play Snow Patrol. This one, Eyes Open. And do you know why? It's 20 years old. Yes, 20 years. And how did I manage to find that out, you might ask? Well, on Wednesday night, I was listening to Vicky Pinder. And she told me. And she told you as well. So I thought, do you know what? I've got the CD. Why don't we play Eyes Wide Open? It's 20 years old. It's Snow Patrol. It's a brilliant track. But the one I'm going to play is, without a shadow of a doubt, the best.

Snow Patrol and Chasing Cars. I know you're all talking about Matthew out there. I've got some bad news, actually. He's not well and won't be doing his programme tomorrow. That came over the wires to our HWD group app this morning. So he won't be doing his programme tomorrow, which is a big shame because the Solomon Mosan programme is a really good programme. Right, let's do the bin. There's a bit of a mess in the studio. I've got everything all over the place. And I'll be lucky if I remember which button to press next. Sports Mixed Berry, Boost Hydration, Boost Performance, Boost Isotonic. Then there's another Water Vale, Yorkshire Vale Spring Water. And LucasAid Energy. And one, two, three, four cans of Diet Coke and a Coca-Cola Zero Sugar. And then all Mike's stuff for his program. Hang on. It's all over the floor. I've had to spread it out. Somebody has had a Morrison's tomato and basil and chicken pasta with red onion and spinach in a tomato and basil dressing. Goodbye the 3rd of August. They're pushing it a bit, aren't they? And then the bit I love most about the bin is we actually have some record request slips. It's got our telephone number on, and it's got HWD Hospital Radio, and it's got our logo on, and it says requests, and it's got a date. This hasn't got a date, but I think it's from the 4th of November 2018. It's Rita on 6B. Anything by Nat King Cole, please. Hope she got it. And on the same date, 4th of the November 2018, Mark Holdsworth, he's on 6B as well. A message is he wants to play anything at all for the staff who have been absolutely brilliant. I told you, and there's a small plastic bag with plastic tie around it that hasn't been removed. The bag has not been opened, and I don't know what's been in it. It's too small for a candy floss. But anyway, that's the bin this week. Let's do another track from our classic album Genesis. It's the third track on side two, and it's called Throwing It All Away.

That's Genesis, our classic album this week. It's Invisible Touch, and it's Throwing It All Away. Two more tracks to come later on in the programme, in the second hour. I think we all want to say to Matthew, get well soon. Yeah, everybody say, yeah, get well soon. Get well soon, Matthew. The Library Record 73 comes after The Beautiful South.

That was Good as Gold. I think there's something wrong with my glasses. I can't read half the titles on the back of these cases today. I don't know why. We're going to do the library next, Record 57. It's 76 trombones by the King's Brothers. It was released in March 1961. It got to number 19. And it was in the charts for 11 weeks. It is Record 73.

76 Trombones by the King Brothers, March 1961. It is record 73 in our library. So still to come, we've got the PPQ, we've got the popular pop quiz, the A to Z of pop, the letter L, we've more tracks from Genesis' Invisible Touch, and the weatherman will be here around about 4:45. This is HWD Hospital Radio, the Monday Afternoon Club. Side 2's coming up right after the news.

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1: The English and Welsh FAs are reportedly planning on withdrawing their support for FIFA president Gianni Infantino. It's after controversial plans for FIFA to sell stakes in a company to run their competitions were scrapped after the proposals were rejected by three confederations. Reform UK wants to launch the largest military operation in the English Channel since World War II to stop small boat arrivals from France.
2: So Operation Fortress will be a combined military operation. It will save lives. It will help the French in fulfilling their job of stopping the boats, and it will save a huge amount of money.
1: That's their leader Nigel Farage speaking as he announced the plans. It comes as the Prime Minister says his government will be relentless in tackling small boat crossings. And last month was the driest July on record in England and Wales. It was even the driest month ever recorded in the south. From Radio News Hub, I'm Lucy Gorman-Lay.
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4: There'll be the odd rain shower in northern Scotland as we move deeper into this afternoon. Fine, dry and pretty hot around the rest of the UK. Your high today is 28 degrees Celsius.
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0: Martin Stead's Monday Afternoon Club.
1: I didn't realise it went on that long after he'd finished singing. The A to Z of pop, the letter L, Los Lobos and La Bamba. It's 3:05. Doing the answers to the PPQ at 4:30. But, we will repeat the questions in about 10 minutes' time. But until then, we'd like to play this.

0: Supertramp from Breakfast in America and Gone Hollywood. We're going to do the PPQ questions again in a couple of minutes. But until then...
1: The A to Z of Pop with Martin Stead.

1980 for Liquid Gold and a thing called Substitute. We've got the questions of the PPQ coming up. I've just noticed Sally's sat outside in the garden having a cup of tea. Now, if that was me, it would be something a little bit cold.

Okay, if you were struggling after the PPQ questions at 3:30, we're just going to run through them again because we're doing the answers in about 10 or 11 minutes time. So, we said, who had a massive hit with Voulez-Vous in 1979? Question two, who had a studio album out in 1975 called Born to Run? Question three, Cream had a hit with a single called Sunshine of Your What? What year were all these in the charts is question four. We don't talk anymore, Cliff Richard. I don't like Mondays, Boomtown Rats. And Bang Bang, B.A. Robertson. Question five was the lyrics round. All we want is the title of the song and the band. It was from 1982. And the lyrics are, darken in the city, night is a wire, steam in the subway, earth is on fire. Do, do, do, do, do, do, do, do, do. Woman, you want to give me a sign? And then we said, who's this? And if you know the answer, send them to me quickly at hwdhospitalradio.com. Stick them on chat box and we'll do the answers in 10 minutes time. Okay, back to our classic album, which is Genesis and Invisible Touch. And we're going to play the title track, which is Invisible Touch.

0: That's our third track from our classic album, Invisible Touch, and that is Genesis. And we've got one more track coming up before we go around about 5 o'clock. Welcome to everybody. What have I missed? Well, you really want to know?
1: Hang on, I can tell you. Just a moment.
0: You've missed Arctic Monkeys, Supertramp, Beautiful South, Snow Patrol, Brian Ferry, Roxy Music, Colin Bailey Ray, Keen, Ocean Colour Scene, Genesis, and Prince. Not to say you did catch the PPQ the second time round. I know you did, because you stick your answers in. Well done. You also missed The Bin and The Library, which was 76 on Bones by the Kings Brothers. And you've got the answers to the PPQ and the weatherman still to come. So I hope you're going to stick around. We'll do the answers in 7 minutes time ish. We don't stick to times religiously on this program. 23 and a half minutes past 4 o'clock. James Morrison, an album called Undiscovered, and a track called You Give Me Something. I'm sure you'll remember this.

0: You Give Me Something, James Morrison. Phil started singing. We should have actually turned the music down to see if we could have heard him. I bet that was good.
1: 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HWD
0: Hospital Radio. One more track on the A to Z of Pop, the letter L, Funkadelic, and then we'll do the answers to the PPQ.

That's Lip Sync and Funky Town. Okay, we set you the questions at 3:30. You've had an hour to get your answers in. And I've got to tell you, the scores are so close. So close. Okay, we said, question one, who had a massive hit with a single called Voulez-Vous in 1979? And everybody said ABBA. And it was ABBA. We said, who had a studio album out in 1975 called Born to Run? You all said Bruce Springsteen. And the answer is Bruce Springsteen. Question three, Cream had a hit, a massive hit, with Sunshine of Your What? And I've had all sorts of answers. And it's the Sunshine of Your Love. Question four, what year were all these in the charts? We don't talk anymore, Cliff Richard. I don't like Mondays, the Boomtown Rats. And Bang Bang B.A. Robertson. It was 1979. And the lyrics round were, darkens in the city, night is a wire, steam is in the subway, earth is on fire. Do do do do do do do do do do, nine of them. Woman, you want to give me a sign? It was Hungry Like a Wolf, Duran Duran. And then we said, who's this please? And did you know the answer? Well, some of you did, some of you didn't. But it is Sweet Talking Woman by the Electric Light Orchestra.

That's your light bulb moment this week, the Electric Light Orchestra and Sweet Talking Woman. Well, the answers this week are ABBA, Born to Run was Bruce Springsteen, Cream was Love, the year was 1979, Hungry Like the Wolf, Duran Duran, and Sweet Talking Woman, the ELO. And I said the scores are really, really, really close. Rose got 4. Phil got 4. Sally got 4. Carol got 5. And you never guess, Helen got 5. So this week's winners are Carol and Helen. Well done, with 5 apiece.

90 minutes to five, that's the Late Show and the Bristol Stomp. More A to Z of pop coming before we finish at five.

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0: Well, I did say, let me know what the temperatures and the weather is where you are on chatbox, but nobody's replied yet. Never mind. Phil's ordered his tea, he's having a takeaway. I think I'm having a ham sandwich, but that's another story. Okay, the highs today will be 27 degrees. And as I said, when I came into the studio, it was 31 on the car. Tuesday, sunny intervals with a chance of showers, highs of 25. Wednesday, cooler. Cooler? With sunny intervals, highs of 21. This isn't very good. Thursday, clear skies and cooler. 20 degrees, lows of 13. This is nearly getting to putting a jumper on. That's the weather for this week. But I really thought we were going to have another massive heat wave. But I suppose we could be stuck in the middle of it now, but rest of the week doesn't look too good. Anyway, thanks to the weatherman. Final track from our classic album of the week, Genesis and Invisible Touch, and there's a track for you now. It's a land of confusion.

0: 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HWD
1: Hospital Radio. 10 to 5. It's nearly your tea times. Couple more to play before we say goodbye. So let's do a bit of aiming.

Amy Winehouse, even, and a record called Amy, Amy, Amy. That's it. That's it from me. I'm off. I'll catch you next week from three. Cheers. Thanks for your company.

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1: England's FA are reportedly set to join the Welsh Football Association in withdrawing their support for FIFA president Gianni Infantino. It follows controversy surrounding FIFA's plans to sell stakes in a company to run their competitions, which were scrapped after the proposals were rejected by three confederations. Nigel Farage says his party's plans to intercept and return migrant boat crossings in the English Channel would be legal. Reform UK has proposed using the Royal Navy to transport migrants to France or Belgium under a plan called Operation Fortress. Zaya Yusuf announced the plans.
2: A nation that cannot control its borders is not a sovereign nation. And Britain is being invaded.
1: England and Wales had their driest Julys on record. It was even the driest month that's ever been recorded in the South. And comedian Jimmy Cricket has died at the age of 80 after a short illness. In a statement, his family says he was surrounded by love, laughter and songs. From Radio News Hub, I'm Lucy Gorman-Lee.
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5: There'll be the odd rain shower in northern Scotland as we move deeper into this afternoon. Fine, dry and pretty hot around the rest of the UK. Your high today is 28 degrees Celsius.
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8: Hello and welcome to another edition of 60 Minutes of the 60s.

starting us off, Dateline, January 1964. That was number one. Dave Clark, 5, and Glad All Over. Welcome along to another edition of 60 Minutes of the 60s. And a bit of a special one today, because all the songs we're playing today reached number one. Yes, big number ones from the 60s. Dave Clark, 5, he had that at number one. Only had one number one. Surprisingly, he had two number twos, though. Can you remember those two? He had a number two with Bits and Pieces. Yes, of course you remember that. And also Everybody Knows, the Dave Clark 5. Good group. We're going even further back in time now. March 1960. This one was number one. Can you remember the artist? Number, number, number, number.

0: Just going to be bringing back so many memories in the next hour or so. That was Running Bear. Can you remember a guy called Johnny Preston? That goes back to 1960. It was number one. And he was a male vocalist from America. In fact, he was from Corville in Texas. It was his first and only number one. You're listening to H3D Hospital Radio. It's Mike Binns with 60 Minutes of the 60s, a rather special one. All number ones we're playing today.
1: 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Variety. 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
0: And if you remember Johnny Preston, see if you remember this one, the title and the artist. A little bit difficult, this one, too.

Goes back a while when Petula Clark was the height of her success. February 1961, that was number one. Of course, all number ones this morning. And that was Petula Clark's first number one. This Is My Song in 1967 also got her there as well. I think my favourite all-time Petula Clark song is Downtown. It was in 1964. Never got to number one, that only got to number two. Bringing back those memories, where were you in the 1960s? And where were you in May 1965 when this one was around from Jackie Trent?

Jackie Trent, a one-hit wonder. As a singer, she did do quite a lot of other hits, which got to number one, but only by writing them with her husband. Remember Tony Hatch? Tony Hatch and Jackie Trent wrote lots and lots of songs. She was born in Newcastle-under-Lyme, married Tony Hatch, and wrote lots of songs for people like Petula Clark, like Shirley Bassey, even Val Dunican and Des O'Connor. That got her noticed. Jackie Trent and Tony Hatch wrote lots and lots of songs. You're listening to 60 Minutes of the 60s with Mike Binns on HWD Hospital Radio, and it's a rather special programme too, because we're playing all number ones this morning. That was number one just about for Jackie Trent in May 1965, and this one goes back even further, September 1960, and we had Ricky Valance and Tell Laura I Love Her.

Certainly, I'll bring back the memories today. Tell Laura I Love Her. A guy called Ricky Valance, and I never realised he was Welsh. He was born in Monmouthshire and got lots of airplay on Radio Luxembourg. Remember Radio Luxembourg? It used to fade in and out, didn't it? And that got him in the charts. Number one, September 1960, and Tell Laura I Love Her. Now lives apparently on the Costa Blanca in Spain, but still has a house in Gwent in Wales. Lovely, lovely song, bringing back the memories. And that's Tell Laura I Love Her. More music variety, HWD, Hospital Radio. Not quite as old, 1969. This was at the top of the pile.

0: It was Andy Fairweather Lowe that fronted that group. Amen Corner. And If Paradise Is Half As Nice, that was number one, February 1969. Bend Me, Shape Me was another of Amen Corner's hits. Hello Susie was there as well. Back in the 1960s, when we were all driving around in Austin Allegros, remember those? And Vauxhall Vivas. A Morris Mini might have been on the road as well, and a Ford Cortina. All those cars, you used to buy them for less than £1,000 a time, and you used to fill your tank up for less than a couple of quid. Oh, those were the days, weren't they? And talking about times gone by, how about this for a good song? From Lonnie Donegan, March 1960. It was there at number one.
1: Now here's a little story to tell it

Some people make a fortune, others earn a mint. 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

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He said, well, when you get my age, it helps to pass the time. Oh! 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

0: classic song. Number one, that got to March 1960, when the Skiffle Groups were around. That was Anthony James Donegan, known quite simply as Lonnie Donegan. He was around in the mid-50s and very early 60s. And in fact, he had 31 UK top 30 hits. Born in 1931, Lonnie Donegan, in Market Deeping, and died in 2002, aged 71. Oh, I can remember that Don't Put Your Chewing Gum on the Bedpost. That was one of his songs, wasn't it? When the Skiffle Groups were all around. It is HWD Hospital Radio. It's 60 minutes of the 60s.
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0: I wonder if you remember this one.

big artists in the 1960s. Louis Armstrong made his name by playing the trumpet. He used to sing along with lots of big stars in the 1960s. That was 1968, and he managed to get to number one for Louis Armstrong. 1960s, the days when we were watching Coronation Street. Yes, Coronation Street was around in the 1960s in black and white, when we used to have people in Coronation Street named Albert Tatlock. Remember Albert Tatlock? Len Fairclough was there in his yard making all the things that he used to make. Jack and Annie Walker were behind the bar in The Rover's Return. Ina Sharples, Minnie Caldwell, and Martha Longhurst. They used to go into The Rover's Return with Jack and Annie and drink a milk stout. Remember that? And a few arguments down the street as well with Elsie Tanner and Leonard Swindley. Remember him? He used to have a shop. I think it was called Gamma Garments, wasn't it? And Emily Nugent used to work there as well. Oh, those were the days. Coronation Street in black and white many, many years ago. Nancy Sinatra was also around as well in the charts.

Oh, it's those boots, the go-go boots that the girls used to wear in the 1960s. Nancy Sinatra, Francis's elder daughter, Frank Sinatra, of course. And it's his daughter. She also had a hit with Lee Hazlewood. Remember that one, Did You Ever, in 1971. And then she sang with a dad, a duet with a dad, Something Stupid. These boots are made for walking. Nancy Sinatra. We're going to jump ahead now to August 1969. This was number one. When it was recorded, it seemed such a long time off. It's not that far ahead now.

A very futuristic song, that, wasn't it? Denny Zager and Rick Evans, born in Nebraska in the United States. It was a song which warned of the dangers of technology and medical innovation and what could happen to the general public, to the population of the world, in the year 2525, which, when it was recorded back in 1969, seems so far away. Actually, it's not that far away off now, is it? Now then, this was a song that got to number one, October 1961. Remember the young lady called Helen Shapiro?

Love the backing singers in that song. Walking Back to Happiness, Helen Shapiro. She was a real EastEnder, was Helen. She was born in Bethnal Green in London and brought up in Clapton in the Borough of Hackney in London. And she got to number one in October 1961. She had another number one, which I can't remember at all. It was called You Don't Know in July 1961. Can't remember that one at all. You're listening to 60 Minutes of the 60s on HWD Hospital Radio, when we go and bring back some of those great, great memories. And some of the memories, you may remember this, probably for the wrong reasons, because it was a record that was banned on Radio 1. It was too suggestive, they said. If I say it was Jane Birkin and Serge Gainsbourg and that French song Je T'aime, yes, you do remember it, don't you?

Are you all right after that? Jane Birkin and Serge Gainsbourg got them to number one with that one called Je T'aime in October 1967. Banned by the BBC because it was a little bit suggestive. I think we need a little break. HWD Hospital Radio. It's all the number ones from the 1960s. We're playing on 60 Minutes of the 60s, and this one certainly got to number one for the Bee Gees.

Always reminds me of a set of false teeth, Massachusetts. The Bee Gees got them to number one in October 1967. Their first number one, Barry, Robin and Morris. The late 1960s and 70s, Bee Gees, absolutely massive. And I didn't realise they were all born in the Isle of Man, but brought up in Manchester. Sold over 220 million records worldwide and one of the best and biggest worldwide stars. The Bee Gees and their music will live on forever and ever. It is HWD Hospital Radio, and we're playing some of those old memories and bringing back some of the memories from the 1960s when you could actually buy a Ford Cortina for about £600, a pint of milk for 9 pence in the old money, 20 cigarettes would cost you 4 and 11 pence. That's about 24 and a half pence in new money. And the average house in those days, around £3,600. Imagine that.

Peter and Gordon. April 1964, that was number one. Only had one other number one, and that was I Know You, It's to Love You. Wanted to just get two more records in before we go, this being one of them. Got to get this one in, haven't we, from Desert Connor. City.

0: The world is new. Have you had enough? It used to be. There's a Connor and I Pretend.
1: One day our love must end. Till then, I'll just pretend.
0: Number one, July 1968. He had another number one with Careless Hands. He used to sing that at Leeds United for Gary Sprague, didn't they? Final one on this edition of 60 Minutes of the 60s. A big number one for Engelbert's.

0: Madras in India is where he was born. Arnold George Dorsey. Got to be known as Jerry Dorsey and then change his name to Engelbert Humperdinck. Got to number one in March 1967 with that. Also had The Last Waltz, which took him to number one as well. Hope you've enjoyed the last 60 minutes of the 60s. All number ones from the 60s. Had some great memories there, haven't we? I'll be back very shortly with another edition of 60 Minutes of the 60s here on HWD Hospital Radio.
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3: The English and Welsh FAs are reportedly planning on withdrawing their support for FIFA president Gianni Infantino. It's after controversial plans for FIFA to sell stakes in a company to run their competitions was scrapped after the proposals were rejected by three confederations. Reform UK's plans to intercept and return migrant boats crossing the English Channel would comply with international law. That's what leader Nigel Farage claims after announcing Operation Fortress, which would use the Royal Navy to transport migrants to France or Belgium. Zaya Youssef announced the plans.
4: In fact, the total number of illegal immigrants in this country now stands at well over a million. The United Kingdom is being invaded.
3: It comes as the Prime Minister says his government will be relentless in tackling small boat crossings. And in football, Jordan Henderson has signed for Chelsea in a two-year deal. The England international has left Brentford. That's the latest from Radio News Hub. I'm Lucy Gorman-Lee.
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6: There'll be the odd rain shower in northern Scotland as we move deeper into this afternoon. Fine, dry and pretty hot around the rest of the UK. Your high today is 28 degrees Celsius.
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0: Mondays can be a little bit meh.
1: Thursdays.
0: But when, yes, Glenn, but when you tune into HWD, we aim to cheer you up.
1: Fridays.
0: No, I do love a Friday.
1: Saturdays.
0: Yeah, Saturday's good. Sunday, I remember we had this conversation. Do you remember? Was it last week we were talking about Sundays when we were in school?
1: Yeah.
0: And it was like Friday was the best feeling ever. Like, yay, it's the weekend. I used to get my homework done. And then Saturday was always good. And then Sunday, we had like a ritual in our family. We would always go to the local pub. My dad and my granddad had a couple of pints of a real ale. And we'd always have a sandwich and some crisps. I had a play in the play area.
1: This was last week, wasn't
0: it? Yeah, it was, because I love swings still. And then we'd have a roast dinner for dinner. And then it was like, bath time, bed, back to school.
1: Dread feeling of.
0: I know. But now, Mondays here at HWD, we will cheer you up.
1: There you go. Hope you enjoyed tonight's
0: show. That was the show.
1: Full of positivity and days.
0: I sounded very posh then.
1: Yes, you did.
0: That was the show.
1: Yes, but look, this is the thing. You do that, and then I go, well, I won't mention that this time, because you do sound posh sometimes. And then you go, I'm not posh. And then you go, oh, that was really posh. I like my pillows.
0: I tell you what.
1: No.
0: Speaking of pillows. I could not get my pillow right last night.
1: Oh, no.
0: Does anyone ever get that? Is it just me? Is it just a me thing? Like, I swear, I make the bed so the pillow is exactly as it should be and as it was the night before. And then I go to lay my head on it the next night and it doesn't feel right.
1: But that's you, love.
0: I don't want to say...
1: You were too warm before the beginning of the show. And then just before we went on air, I'm
0: cold.
1: Too cold now. I'm naked.
0: So it's gone really hot again today. And it was boiling in the car. I was sweating cobs.
1: Sweating cobs.
0: Sweating cobs in the car. And then we went to Laldi for our dinner.
1: Yes, we did.
0: Very disappointing.
1: Very underwhelmed, weren't you?
0: Very underwhelmed.
1: I think I found my new favourite, didn't I? Oh, I don't like it.
0: Yeah, it was this like chicken tikka Buddha bowl. It was tasteless.
1: Sounds
0: anyway,
1: a bit boring to be
0: side note.
1: Well,
0: it's
1: not a side note. You see, you do this and I sit next door and I'm like, this is like a lottery. And I can tell by your face if you're enjoying it because you look...
0: Yeah. It was just really just not great.
1: Well, bland is the word.
0: It was very bland. Anyway, but Aldi was heaven because of the air conditioning. It was so cool in there.
1: I nearly left
0: so
1: you in
0: nice.
1: There.
0: So nice. And then we got back in the car and I was sweating cobs again.
1: Yes.
0: I just cannot regulate my temperature.
1: You can't regulate anything now.
0: No. And that's because I live with you.
1: Yeah, but that's nothing to do with me. I'm quite well regulated. Yes.
0: Liz.
1: And just what?
0: Liz and Helen, do you think that... you would describe Glyn as well-regulated. Let me know on the chat box, please.
1: Well-regulated and stable. If you agree, thumbs up on the chat box. If you don't, thumbs up on the chat box.
0: How does that work?
1: Well, it's a win-win, isn't it?
0: Yeah.
1: Anyway, my love.
0: Yes, my love.
1: Could you do me a favour? Just turn me up a tad.
0: On
1: the microphone gain.
0: What, you need to be louder?
1: That's what I mean, yeah. There, hello?
0: Oh, yeah, that's a bit better,
1: isn't it? A little bit better. I sounded like I was in theatre next door.
0: Did you?
1: Having something removed.
0: Helen's put on the chat box, all my worries are put to one side with madness and mayhem. Aww.
1: That's when the worrying starts.
0: That's lovely.
1: What?
0: And Liz has put, absolutely not.
1: I don't know what that means.
0: Not regulated.
1: Oh, no, right. Well, she can go back to the off-licensing, can't she?
0: She's there now.
1: Yeah. Liz, what's the Wi-Fi like in the actual shop?
0: Probably better than it is
1: better
0: here.
1: Better than it is in here, yeah.
0: Neither of us can access our phones in the studio, so...
1: I nearly had to walk to Cleckie Eaton just to get a signal.
0: I know. So it's time for the Saturdays. Absolutely love this song. Cheers you up for a Monday.

0: Hello, Mr. James. You're not deaf, are you?
1: Hmm?
0: What's going on? You're not answering me.
1: I'm enjoying the music.
0: Yeah, it's a tune. We both did that.
1: What?
0: I think we did that at the same time.
1: Hi, Sally.
0: Hello, Sally. So on the chat box, so far we've got lovely Liz from Scotlandshire.
1: Who's saying a gim is a mistake.
0: No idea what gim is.
1: I've heard of a ginsters.
0: Yeah.
1: Or gin.
0: Yeah, we've also got Helen. Hello, Helen.
1: Hello, Helen.
0: Now Sally's joined the party.
1: Well, you say party. I say collection of lovely humans.
0: Collection of Monday night gang.
1: Yes. Madness and mayhem's not really part of it, because I think we're both very professional and laid back.
0: Mm.
1: Let's do the laid back version. Let's do the Radio 2 version of the Glyn and Rebecca show. Right.
0: Well, we can do, but we've just had a request come in on the chat box.
1: So I will write it
0: down. Can you write it down for Sally, please? Request. Take that. Could it be magic?
1: Could.
0: But to be fair, that's a fairly good tune, Sally. Lovely. What on earth? He's doodled arrows again.
1: It's
0: every
1: not
0: week
1: arrows.
0: I give him a piece of paper for the requests, and then he just doodles, and he always does angry arrows.
1: It's not angry arrows.
0: They're angry arrows.
1: It's like angry hippos.
0: Yeah. Do you know what?
1: Oh, I hated that game.
0: I loved hungry hippos.
1: Did you just
0: caused reverb.
1: Did you ever play Frustration?
0: No.
1: Oh, that's brilliant. If anybody's played Frustration, let us know in the chat box.
0: What about Mousetrap?
1: Mousetrap, no. Do you know what? I actually tried putting my nose in that.
0: Why doesn't that surprise me?
1: An operation. I used to try and electrify my tongue by putting my tongue in the hole where the funny bone goes.
0: That really doesn't surprise me.
1: And then the thing stopped lighting up. The light stopped
0: working. You probably tripped it.
1: that weird man, because he lays there on an operating table with all his bits out. And he's smiling.
0: I know. He's happy. He's getting
1: operated. Sure, he should be anaesthetized.
0: That's a word I can't say.
1: Put under.
0: Did I say it? Anaesthetized.
1: Anaesthetized.
0: Well, it's hospital radio. We should be good at saying these things.
1: I went there once for a holiday.
0: Oh, did you?
1: It was just down the side of Egypt.
0: Where?
1: Egyptia, you know.
0: What are you doing?
1: What was that thing you were watching last night, love? And you were like, oh, no, you spell turkey like that now.
0: Oh, so...
1: But you don't. It's just that's what it shows on the map.
0: Turkey.
1: Yeah, Turkey. Yeah.
0: So...
1: Hi, Jacob.
0: So, I've started watching Race Across the World. I love it. It's so good because you get to see all of the different places in the world and it's quite exciting.
1: Not all of them.
0: And last night, they went to Turkey, but it's now spelled I always remember it just T-U-R-K-E-Y.
1: But I think...
0: Turkey.
1: I think if you're in Turkey...
0: It might be.
1: That's what that is.
0: It's now spelt on the map T-U-R-K-I-Y-E.
1: Yes, but
0: Turkey.
1: Maybe that's something to do with the EU and all that.
0: I don't know.
1: Please tell us if Turkey's changed. So
0: yeah.
1: You imagine getting a flight to Turkey and then you get it wrong, you end up in Turkey.
0: I know.
1: Which is next door to Bradford Alhambra Theatre. You never know. You can never, ever tell. I've tried doing something before the show for our car parking this weekend.
0: Yeah.
1: I walked outside to try and get some interwebs.
0: Yeah.
1: Come back inside. Can't book anything.
0: I know, got no
1: interwebs. What's going on
0: in here? Studio.
1: And it's nothing to do with our lovely Adrian. And if it is, I shall be asking for compensation.
0: I know, I think we should. I'm sure he's listening. He's probably driving, because every week he says, I'm driving.
1: Ah, but it might not mean he's listening.
0: Mm.
1: It might be the same. It might be the Truman Show thing. You know, when he's not actually listening, but it's part of the glitch AI thing.
0: Yeah.
1: And he's just sat in his car.
0: To be fair, that's a really good film.
1: Ah, you see... We thought Footloose were going to be a really good film.
0: Yeah.
1: Turned out to be. It was like a mediocre curry that you don't really want.
0: Yeah. I know. Well, we'll have to watch the other one.
1: Footloose 2?
0: No, there's another one, isn't there?
1: Flashdance.
0: Flashdance.
1: And then the Dirty Dancing. You keep trying to get me to
0: that. I love Dirty Dancing. It's such a classic.
1: Is that when you go out and boogieing in like dog muck and lots of earth?
0: Yeah, in a big wet field.
1: Dirty Dancing. I think so. So Jacob's getting a lot of mentions. Hello. Says Helen. Jacob says hi. We said hi. Take that. They are in the studio, actually. In fact, they're next door.
0: I knew we were listening.
1: What are you moaning about?
0: Adrian's just piped up on the chat box saying, what are you moaning
1: about?
0: Yeah,
1: what's going on with the interwebs? Not the internet connection within the studio as far as the machines are concerned. But we have no... interwebs.
0: As soon as Glyn and I are both on O2, as soon as we walk into the studio, it's emergency calls only.
1: Moaning.
0: I know, can't connect to the internet.
1: Moaning.
0: Nothing,
1: it's,
0: I know.
1: It's not called moaning, Adrian, it's called, what's that word? Asking.
0: It is kind of moaning, actually.
1: And asking.
0: I'm kind of moaning.
1: Yeah, moaning, or what are you doing that cutthroat thing for?
0: Just be quiet for a minute.
1: Okay.
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0: It was just time for a jingle, because if you're yapping enough...
1: Just for a whole minute? You want me to stop talking for a whole minute?
0: Just for the jingle.
1: No, you said a minute.
0: Just for like a moment.
1: Well, this is a long intro on this, isn't it?
0: I know, so we can talk now.
1: Right, well, can I talk, though? You're giving me impression. Right, so, Adrian, we're not moaning, we're inquiring. That's what we meant. What?
0: Inquiring.
1: Moaning.
0: There's a difference between inquiring and moaning.
1: What happens if you were moaningly asking? Would that... Inquiring moaningly?
0: Yes, Glenn.

0: Bittersweet Symphony. The Verve.
1: Oh, that makes sense, says Rebecca.
0: Yes.
1: I explained it exactly the same as what Adrian did.
0: Yeah, so...
1: And you were like, eh?
0: Adrian, yeah, because I just explained to you the way my brain works. If something's written down, I find it easier to understand than if you're just explaining it to me. I think it's a neurodiverse kind of brain thing.
1: Which I didn't know, 3 years in.
0: What? No, so... Oh, Mocha's on. Hello, Mocha.
1: So, here we go.
0: What's that say? Hello, I... Glyn.
1: Right, I've written it down.
0: Yes.
1: That might sink in now.
0: Yes, lovely. I know you're Glyn. Hey, Mooga, how's Mooga's meats coming on?
1: Very slowly, by the looks
0: of it. How are the sausages doing?
1: The freezer is empty, my love.
0: Yes, love.

0: Oh, I can't help myself singing along, can I? Could it be magic? Take that, playing that for lovely Sally. Rose requesting some Tina Turner. Not heard of that song. Had a look and we've got it on CD.
1: So it does exist.
0: It does exist. It does exist. Mooga saying, Glyn would have liked our tea tonight.
1: I would.
0: So let us know. You've left us hanging. We don't know what you've had. Might have been...
1: Salad.
0: Oh, what's the name of his sausages?
1: Meat. Monsters. No, Mike's Monsters. Monsters. Meat's Monsters?
0: Don't tell me. It was Mike's Monsters and mash.
1: Oh, dough. Onion gravy.
0: I love it.
1: Don't.
0: What's wrong with that?
1: I've just got a really
0: bad... A nice, juicy banger.
1: Yeah, but it's a mental image that I don't want to... So basically, yeah. Hi, Rose. I'm trying to get out of the Mooga's Meats thing.
0: Oh, cheeseburger.
1: Oh, I like it.
0: Yeah.
1: About that. Yeah, I like that. Is it your own meats?
0: Is it a Mooga's Meats burger?
1: Did Caroline plant the potatoes?
0: Mm.
1: And did she...
0: They've got a whole farm. I'm just imagining them all living on a farm now.
1: And now on Channel 4. The Moogers.
0: The Moogers, yes!
1: This week, Caroline loses it. And Mooga loses his fingers.
0: How does he lose his fingers?
1: Because Caroline loses it.
0: Oh, right, okay.
1: She chops his fingers off.
0: Oh, lovely.
1: Yes, it was just... I didn't touch it. Hey, what have we ordered for our lovely daughter?
0: Oh, right. Our lovely daughter is a cat, by the way. Just to let everyone know, because if we suddenly tell them what we've actually ordered, it sounds like child abuse.
1: Well, it does. It really does.
0: It does. It's like an enclosed tent that you put in the garden.
1: Good for kids as well.
0: Yeah, you could, actually. So, yeah, our cat has started venturing out just a little bit into our garden. But because we live on a main road, we're a bit wary. So we do keep an eye on her and we don't want her to kind of, like, run away. Too scared for that to happen. So we ordered like a cat tent.
1: Catio.
0: Like, it's like a catio tent.
1: Yeah.
0: And I've no idea how it's going to go.
1: Well, you do.
0: No, I don't. No,
1: she'll love it.
0: I don't know if she's going to like it or not, well, but we're going to try. We're like 30 quid, wasn't it?
1: So she better bloody
0: she better like it.
1: Like it.
0: Things you do for a cat, huh?
1: Well, you see, and then we complain about spending, what, under £20 for some paint.
0: I know.
1: So we spend £30 on the cat, which we don't know if she's going to like it.
0: I know.
1: And then paint, that. Well, you'd probably drink it, won't you, if it doesn't go on the fence, probably. Oh, Liz could have it.
0: Liz?
1: I'm sure there'll be some content that'll make you go a bit whoop, whoop. Because that's what she does. Jacob Rocket.
0: It's called...
1: What?
0: What's that?
1: Oh, Rocket. It's called... he said it's a song. Rocket. Would that be Def Leppard Rocket?
0: I don't know.
1: Could be. Could be.
0: Well, it's a bit ambiguous. I love that word.
1: Rocket.
0: Yeah, I will have a look on the system for any songs called Rocket and hope for the best.
1: Let's try and explain to the lovely peoples out there... What we do is like a ritual that I certainly do before each show.
0: What's that?
1: And you go, love!
0: Oh, yeah, before we play another song, Mr. Jane, his burps...
1: It's not burping, it's clearing the airwaves.
0: You could rival Homer Simpson, and I said... Until I met you, nobody burped like my granddad John. But you and him, God rest his soul... If you'd have been together doing like a burp off, I'm fairly sure you'd be evenly matched.
1: I have a party trick at work. So the first thing I do, one of the first things I do, is I get a drink of carbonated water to get me going in my...
0: To get you going.
1: To get me going, yeah.
0: Yeah.
1: But because it's carbonated...
0: The bubbles have to go.
1: The bubbles have to come out. And they normally come out pretty quick.
0: Yeah, I know.
1: And they normally make my retinas wobble.
0: They do. They make my retinas wobble.
1: Yeah. And I go, whoo! And everybody goes, oh, Glyn's in.
0: Yeah.
1: And I'm like... Bruh, bruh, bruh, and it's like for about 5 minutes. And I'm just... Every time I open my mouth, it's
0: just... Is this why there are customers around as well?
1: Oh, no, I don't do it near them. They sometimes do here, to be fair.
0: Good Lord.
1: I do it at the top end. Most of them are in the bottom end. And then if they look round, I just point to whichever manager's on.
0: Yeah.
1: As if like, well, it was them.
0: It was Holly's fault.
1: Yeah, it's Holly's fault. Emma's definitely Emma, because Emma looks like she could burp like that.
0: I don't know.
1: No, she does. She looks like a burper.
0: Yeah.
1: Liz looks like a gipper. You know, like, some people look like the... Like, imagine Liz coming out of the off-licence.
0: Right? Yeah.
1: Dropping one of her bottles and then just losing it completely. You can imagine Mooga's fingers being like sausages, can't you?
0: Mike's Monsters.
1: Mike's Monsters. Monsters Mash. Monsters Mash.
0: I said that.
1: Yeah.
0: Mike's Monsters and Mash.
1: Mike's Monsters.
0: He could do that in his restaurant.
1: It would be a cafe.
0: Gino's got a cafe.
1: Restaurant.
0: Yeah.
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0: Now... I know Mr. Mooga loves this song. This is my old band, Future Perfect. This is a song called Discover Me.

0: Helen saying, this sounds familiar.
1: We've played it before.
0: We have played it before. It's my old band, Future Perfect, before I was in Kinetic Blue with Mr. Jane. But that was a song that we did for the Beat Eating Disorder Charity, funnily enough. And the money we raised for that went to that charity.
1: There
0: so that's
1: go.
0: That's the backstory of that song. But that was called Discover Me.
1: All new bits of money coming in for the Kinetic Blue charity goes towards our next meal.
0: Yeah.
1: Our Greg's savoury...
0: Sausage roll. I do love it. Oh, I tell you what, a Mooga's meat sausage roll.
1: Oof.
0: Oh, Mooga, you got to get on that. You could rival Greg's.
1: Bits of bone chopped
0: lovely.
1: In.
0: Oh, lovely. Well, this next song is a really good tune from the Double Speak album, Vince Clarke.
1: And Neil Arthur.
0: From Blancmange.
1: Yes. Benge.

0: We're enjoying that, aren't we?
1: Love it. Put it on again.
0: Yes. End credits, double speak. The wizardry of Vincent Clark of Erasure. And it's no secret that Mr. Jane is mildly obsessed with that man. So, on Saturday night, I had the opportunity to go out with my new friend, who is also our neighbour, Charlotte. Lovely, lovely lady. Beautiful singing voice, because she came over Saturday and did some recording, didn't she? Recorded
1: she
0: one of her songs.
1: She did.
0: So she's like, oh, we're going out with the other neighbours. And I just didn't fancy it. I really didn't. So what we did instead, we took a little walk into Home Firth, didn't we? Got
1: we
0: a couple
1: did.
0: Of bits in town.
1: We did.
0: Came back and we had a music night.
1: We did.
0: We listened to Apple Music.
1: Yes.
0: And we tried really hard, didn't we, to try different, like, new artists.
1: Yeah.
0: And it just wasn't hitting.
1: Every single one was bland.
0: It was
1: auto-tuned.
0: Oh no.
1: All the same. Paint by numbers pop.
0: I know.
1: Nah.
0: What did we end up listening to that we enjoyed?
1: Yazoo.
0: Yeah, probably. Oh, and Michael Jackson Thriller.
1: Oh, yeah, Michael Jackson Thriller.
0: That was amazing.
1: Yeah, but that's the thing, you see, because what we've just said there absolutely genuinely sums it up, because we just said, all right, yeah, so we listened to all the new stuff. You revert back to Michael Jackson and Yazoo. What does that tell you?
0: I know. I try really, really hard to get into, like, new music, but it just...
1: Some of it's all right.
0: So it's not that it's bad. It just doesn't quite hit in the same way as a lot of stuff. And I think that means we're showing our age.
1: No, I don't.
0: I do.
1: You know, I think it is. I think it's because there's so much music out there that it's all saturated.
0: Yeah, there's too much now.
1: So, like, now you've got, like, people like Katy Perry, who at one time with, like, I kissed... Brilliant.
0: Yeah, I loved Katy
1: then
0: Perry.
1: Then her last album, Bland, it sounds like...
0: The one with Woman's World on.
1: Yeah. It sounds like something, who was it to do? Like Taylor Swift or, you know, I'm not slagging Taylor Swift off.
0: No, I do. I'm not a Swiftie.
1: Yeah, but you know what I'm saying.
0: But I don't mind a bit of Taylor.
1: And all the music writing these days all seems like, well, make it sound like it could be a country and western song with a bit of a yee-haw.
0: Yeah.
1: Now, this is fine, but not every song.
0: No, I know.
1: And you've got people like Teddy Swims who stand out, and you've got people, Liz will agree with that, people like Rag and Bone Man. But again, we listened to one of his new ones, and that was a bit...
0: And Robin.
1: Yeah, Robin. Oh, no, I don't like that.
0: Did not like that, whatever. I can't remember what it was that we listened to, but I love, like, Dancing on My Own. That, for me, that's, like, one of my top favourite songs ever. I just think that's a beautiful song. And it just didn't hit. I don't know. I don't know what's happening.
1: Well, maybe we are getting old.
0: I think we're getting old.
1: Older, right? But I also think that songs are not really special now. There's definitely something that's just like, how many times do we listen to, right, say for example, I know we're ranting a little bit, but we listen to Absolute 80s a lot on the way
0: home.
1: We do, yes.
0: And
1: you get the same ones on repeat. So occasionally it's like, oh, put some
0: else on.
1: A
0: bit bored of this one,
1: but then we always go back to it.
0: I know.
1: Because then some trash will come on.
0: It's not just us. Moogers put on the chat box. I agree.
1: Thank you.
0: The music business is saturated with so much bland rubbish. It is. And a lot of these singers today, they don't enunciate their words properly, and they kind of enunciate weirdly, and I don't like it. It's just...
1: With a swear word on the end.
0: Yeah, it's like, no, you don't need to swear in a song.
1: You don't need to swear in a song.
0: That's our rant over.
1: Rant over.
0: It's request time.
1: It is request time.
0: Sally's second request of the night.

0: for Rose, not Sally. Many apologies, Mr. Jane. Oh. I told him I wasn't going to apologise, but I was actually.
1: Hey, listen, we're all human.
0: I know, it's an easy mistake to make.
1: Well, we're not all human.
0: You've got the requests and stuff sheet, so I was just thinking it was Sally.
1: It's right in front of you.
0: Yeah, but it's gone further up. I had to, like, go up chatbots.
1: Mine's gone further up.
0: Yes, all right. Yes, Mooga, we've got the grid Texas Cowboys, which surprised Mr. J massively.
1: It did, actually.
0: He said, we haven't got that. I was like, I'm sure. I think I saw that when I was scrolling for songs earlier on the computer, my bobs, and I found it.
1: Then I publicly apologise to you, then.
0: You should do. So, it is 7:15.
1: What?
0: 7:15.
1: No.
0: 4:44 to 18.
1: And?
0: And 9 chunks past the hour.
1: Thank you. Angles all covered.
0: All angles
1: Even
0: covered.
1: Liz can understand that.
0: Yeah, so coming up in the second hour, we have got our usual feature. 80s bands that should have been top 10. Glyn's already. I'm already. Let's see if we can do it flawlessly this week.
1: Oh, it will be flawless.
0: For the first time ever.
1: With no flaw.
0: And Glyn loves.
1: Yeah.
0: I'm quite enjoying that feature.
1: Yeah, good. I'm finding out things about myself that I didn't even...
0: What will Glyn love this week? Find out after the news. So if your request doesn't get played before
1: Tough!
0: The news, it will be played
1: Tough!
0: After the news. We've got a scratchy but catchy as well, which I've not had time to squeeze in yet, but
1: it
0: will get played. And we have got a little...

0: Glyn and Rebecca. 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HWD
1: Hospital Radio. Fighting the urge to sing along to the HWD jingle there. It's my new obsession. What on earth is that?
2: Sinister Clown.
1: Beautiful. Love it.
2: No, so it is.
1: We've got two songs up to the news. I love this tune. It's Lola Young, of course.
2: Messy!
1: I'm messy!

0: Emily Young and Messi, and apparently on the chat box Mooga said, I keep telling Mrs. Mooga that I'm too perfect.
1: Don't be doing that, Mooga.
0: So I said, or are you actually too messy?
1: That one.
0: And he answered, she would argue that I am indeed messy. I knew it.
1: I've seen his sausage meat all over the floor.
0: Yeah, I'm sure. What is my Mike's bangers? Well, no, what do we call
1: it? Mike's monsters.
0: Mike's monsters. I keep forgetting what they're called. I know, it's terrible.
1: Mike's monsters.
0: Yeah. Oh, Mooga, is it just a bloke thing? To put an empty bottle in the fridge. No, I think it's just a Mooga thing, because Glyn doesn't do that.
1: That's ridiculous. What a silly thing to do.
0: In all fairness, you're pretty good with stuff like that, I have to say. Oh, what's
1: I am.
0: This?
1: It's Texas.
0: I do know this
1: Cowboy.
0: Song.
1: Yeah!
0: This is for Mooga. We'll see you after the news. After the news, yes.
1: Well,
0: indeed.
1: Or before the news, yes. And after the news.
0: After the news.
1: Don't worry, because this is an instrumental, my love. We can talk all the way through it.
0: That's fine.
1: But don't.
0: No, I have heard this song before.
1: I know, but they can't hear it now. You keep talking over it.
0: You told me I could. Right, we love you. We'll be back on the flip side. Stay tuned.

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1: England's FA are reportedly set to join the Welsh Football Association in withdrawing their support for FIFA president Gianni Infantino. It follows controversy surrounding FIFA's plans to sell stakes in a company to run their competitions, which was scrapped after the proposals were rejected by three confederations. Nigel Farage says his party's plans to intercept and return migrant boats crossing the English Channel would be legal. Reform UK has proposed using the Royal Navy to transport migrants to France or Belgium under a plan called Operation Fortress. Zaya Yusuf announced it earlier.
2: A nation that cannot control its borders is not a sovereign nation. And Britain is being invaded. For decades, Tory and Labour governments promised to get tough on illegal immigration.
1: And Emma Raducanu will miss the US Open due to a stress fracture. The British number one suffered the injury to her right lower leg. From Radio News Hub, I'm Lucy Gorman-Lee.
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5: There'll be the odd rain shower in northern Scotland as we move deeper into this afternoon. Fine, dry and pretty hot around the rest of the UK. Your high today is 28 degrees Celsius.
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0: If you got your sausage patties from Mulga's Meats,
1: yeah, I know.
0: Then it'd be all good, wouldn't it?
1: I don't know, it might be expensive.
0: No.
1: I don't know. Oh, the fader's up.
0: Oh, yeah.
1: Oh, I didn't realise. Hello, we're back.
0: Tina's a re... Ah! If Tina stopped singing and she started doing her own concert venues...
1: Tina's Arenas.
0: There you go.
1: Love it. Playing that for Mrs. Mooga, who, according to the chat box, is having a foot spa.
0: Which means she's got stinky feet.
1: I can smell it from here.
0: I can. Mm. You know the little fishy things that you get in...
1: Can't get them anymore.
0: No, they're the banned, aren't they? But I would get them for Caroline.
1: What, the little fish foot spas?
0: Yeah, you can still get them on eBay and stuff like that. You know, like, you don't get your money back or your toes.
1: I don't think you can buy fish on eBay.
0: Of course you can.
1: Maybe fish food.
0: Can you not buy fish on eBay?
1: No, I don't think so.
0: Like a second-hand Billy Bass or something?
1: Second-hand Billy Bass, wasn't it?
0: Remember Billy Bass?
1: No.
0: That flapping fish you used to put on the wall.
1: Oh, is that what that's called?
0: Billy Bass.
1: Oh, I didn't know that's what
0: Billy Bass.
1: There you go.
0: Billy Bass the Bass. Bass fish. He's a bass fish. He's a bass fish.
1: Oh, my days. Oh,
0: right, do you know what? Jacob asked for this about 18 weeks ago.
1: He did.
0: So, Jacob didn't ask for it. Sally asked for it on the behalf of Jacob. Jacob since has been out.
1: Yep.
0: He's come back. He's gone out again. Where's my song?
1: I know.
0: And now we're playing it. And he's probably not even in.
1: No, he'll be there.
0: He won't. Mrs. Moog says thank you. What, for the fish?
1: Yeah.
0: We're going to send them fish second class with no stamp.
1: No, how on earth is that?
0: Well, it's like you intend on buying a stamp. You do, and then Mrs. Mooga will have to pay the postage and
1: look after
0: send
1: the fish
0: back as well.
1: I know.
0: Right, shush. This is 6 minutes. We're not going to play all 6 minutes.
1: Most of it, though.
0: Well, how long's most?
1: About 4.5 minutes.
0: Okay.
1: That'll be.

0: Oh, that's like a weird drink. That was like a weird dream.
1: I mean, chocolate. You could have warned me.
0: I did warn you. Right, so...
1: Oh, it's really nice.
0: Oh, you sit and you talk about me being all scruffy pants. Right, go on. Talk now.
1: I've got a mouthful of Cadbury chocolate with Biscoff in the middle.
0: Oh, no. Sad day. Jimmy Cricket has died. Remember the guy who wore the wellies on the wrong feet?
1: No.
0: Come here, there's more. There's more. Come on, come here, there's more.
1: You'll just have to do this bit while I'm eating my chocolate.
0: Also, so Rebecca is being as professional as ever. And what she's eating is actually quite nice. Cadbury's milk chocolate
1: It's delicious.
0: With Biscoff in it.
1: That is every shade of lovely.
0: It is every shade of diabetes.
1: Mm. Yeah, but I don't eat chocolate very often.
0: I don't.
1: You eat chocolate every day.
0: Yeah, but that's not that often, is it?
1: Right.
0: If you think about it.
1: I go shopping to Lidl.
0: Yeah.
1: I do a big shop and sometimes I do a sort of a picky bits shop.
0: Mm.
1: A couple of times a week.
0: Mm.
1: And every time I go to Lidl, mm-hmm. you ask me to get you...
0: Some chocolate.
1: Chocolate. Mm. And every time I go to Lidl, I either get you 3 or 4 bars.
0: That's correct.
1: Twice a week.
0: That's correct.
1: And you eat all of it.
0: That's correct.
1: So don't you come at me with your diabetes when I rarely eat chocolate and very occasionally
0: I don't eat it that often.
1: I have had 6 squares, which is 3 more than the recommended portion size on the packet.
0: Wow. Well,
1: but I cannot resist. I'm sorry. Mooga and Mrs. Mooga, your foodies, what do you think of Biscoff?
0: Oh, don't. Because they'll come back with some farmer answer.
1: Oh, I love them Biscoff biscuits. Always get them at the hairdressers.
0: Yes, you do. You don't and get your hair cut. You just go in and buy the biscuit. You don't even buy the biscuits.
1: He makes me a lovely coffee. He brings me a biscuit. I usually have a couple of coffees. I never eat the biscuits there because I don't fancy them. And I bring them home. I've got a whole collection of them in
0: the
1: cupboard.
0: You say to him, don't worry, I'll get my hair cut next time.
1: Yeah.
0: I'll just come in for the coffee and the biscuits.
1: I know.
0: So what else are we doing? Oh, we're going to OMD on Friday.
1: Yeah, Mooga. We're going to see Orchestral Manoeuvres in the Dark.
0: In Rochdale.
1: And it's an outside gig.
0: And I'm going to book the car park at Asda.
1: Yes.
0: Because apparently you can do that. You can book like an 8-hour slot for like £4.50 or something.
1: That's
0: like that.
1: A bargain.
0: So we'll be doing that. And then it's a 10-mile walk from Asda to...
1: It's
0: half a mile. So we'll do that. Take your trainers with you, my love. We'll be sat down outside.
1: I don't know if we'll be sitting down.
0: Yeah, you will be. You'll be sat down. You will be sat down.
1: I'm sorry. All I can think about is that chocolate now.
0: I know. You've gone sort of a bit woofed.
1: It's so nice.
0: You've got E-number.
1: If you have not tried it and you see it, get yourself some because it is delectable.
0: Well, Mooga's Biscoff is lush.
1: It is so nice, isn't it?
0: So you put chocolate. I don't mind white chocolate. In fact, I quite like white chocolate.
1: I love white
0: chocolate.
1: But
0: don't give me dark chocolate.
1: I love dark chocolate. And Lidl do a really nice one with like salted caramel pieces in. That's really good.
0: Too rich for me.
1: But I'd probably say I like all chocolate. I've got to be in mood.
0: So have I. I've got to be in a mood. I've got to be in a good mood or a bad mood.
1: Every day is the mood for you for chocolate.
0: No, you see, because chocolate has to be eaten at the right time. I don't like eating in front of people. I like eating it on my own.
1: So you're like a secret chocolate eater. It's all coming out now.
0: It's not a secret. I told you I had a chocolate binge last
1: exactly.
0: night.
1: I got up this morning and I said, oh, you were still sleeping.
0: Yes.
1: And you said you didn't sleep very well.
0: Well,
1: and you had a chocolate binge at 2 o'clock this morning.
0: Yeah, because I couldn't sleep.
1: Because that will help you sleep.
0: Well, it did, actually. I fell asleep more or less straight after I think it's all the chewing. Niall Horan and a song called Heaven. Heaven. Sorry.
1: Yeah.

0: better than this. It's Niall Horan, or is it Neil Horan?
1: Both.
0: It's Niall Horan. It's not both. Mm. If it was, say, oh, Mr. Horan, it'd be like, no, Mr. Horan, actually.
2: Yeah.
0: Neil, no, it's Niall, actually.
2: Niall Horan.
0: It's like Noel Gallagher.
2: Yes.
0: No, it's Niall.
2: I'm sorry, I cannot get past Mooga's comment.
0: Which one?
2: Try a croissant with a Magnum inside.
0: Well, he's just weird, isn't he?
2: I can, actually, do you know what? Yes.
0: Yeah,
2: you put,
0: it's weird.
2: That's
0: that.
2: Grim.
0: I did
2: that wasn't me, because Mr. Jane's in charge of the chat box.
0: It
2: now.
0: Is grim.
2: No, do you know what? I think that would be really nice, especially if it was a warm croissant, fresh from the oven.
0: And you've got a Magnum in there.
2: And then you put your Magnum in, so the heat from the croissant will melt the Magnum in. It will be like a dessert.
0: You'd be wanting a...
2: No, that would be really nice, actually.
0: Deep-fried Mars bar next.
2: No, I don't fancy
0: it. Ah, it's the same principle, though, isn't it?
2: Yeah, but I don't fancy that. I now fancy a croissant with a Magnum inside.
0: Well, I'm going to get you a croissant.
2: Or a croissant with a Biscoff ice cream in it.
0: You would be flying. This is for Sally. Hope it's the right one. Swishy shout from the 90s, said. So it's Chakamadimus.
2: And flies.
0: And his gardening equipment. What?
2: It's you.
0: Tristan Shares.
2: Ooh.

0: Yeah, so I think that's definitely a what. So, oh, faders are up, yeah.
1: And his...
0: Could have warned me again.
1: And his wrench.
0: Shakademus's pliers. Hey, yeah.
1: Go on.
0: Well, that could be his business, couldn't it? Shakademus's pliers.
1: Yes.
0: It's never ending,
1: it's
0: this
1: DIY
0: thing.
1: Shop.
0: It is, yeah.
2: Oh, my back.
1: Oh, yeah, because you shouldn't be twisting at your age, Mooga. You should be mincing.
0: Mooga's come up with another delicious, delectable-sounding dessert.
1: Playing that for Sally, by the way.
0: Yes. Kelly's honeycomb crunch in between two wafers. Dreamy.
1: Right, go on, what were we saying about Mooga's restaurant?
0: Yeah, so Mooga's Meats.
1: Mooga's Meals.
0: Mooga's, yeah, so he's got a cafe as well, stroke restaurant. And I thought of another thing that Mooga could do. Make his own dairy ice cream.
1: You could
0: go all in. You've got Mooga's Meats, you've got a farm, you've got your cows, you've got your dairy cows. You can make your own ice cream. And then you can add all of these desserts to your menu.
1: It's no wonder Caroline needs a foot spa, is it?
0: You're welcome.
1: She's running around with the milk trays and a what do you call it? Whisks.
0: No, Caroline's the secretary.
1: Caroline's the brains behind this outfit. Mooga's just the meat.
0: Mooga's just the meat.
1: Anyway, it's not all about these two. It's about us two as well. And time-wise, we are talking 4 chunks past...
0: How many chunks? Let me check.
1: Four.
0: Oh, you did, yeah, 4 chunks past 7.
1: 4 chunks past 19 on a Monday evening. It's a scorchio, 27 degrees.
0: It actually is warm today.
1: It's doing my head in now. I just want it to cool down a little bit.
0: Yeah, I know.
1: Get it around 20, 22, fine. What's all this 27, 30 degrees malarkey? Come on.
0: It's summer. Have a Solero.
1: Or you. Oh, listen to this, everyone. Listen to this. 3-4 weeks ago, this lovely lady in front of me here going, oh, I'd love to live in Greece.
0: Yeah, I did, actually.
1: And then I reminded her today, and you're like, well, it's been too warm. And I'm like, love, it's like this in Greece. Like,
0: actually, it's hotter.
1: Hotter than this, most of the year round. And you're like, actually, I don't want to move to Greece. As well, it's a good job then, isn't it?
0: I know.
1: We didn't buy tickets, a one-way ticket for you.
0: Well, they had 300 plus days of sunshine a year.
1: Yeah, and you can't cope with 30.
0: No, I struggle.
1: So going to live there is probably not the best idea. We'll go for 10 days.
0: And then what do they say on the way? I'm actually quite looking forward to autumn.
1: Yes.
0: Now. Yeah. Oh, and in B&M, they have already got the autumn ranges coming out.
1: Halloween.
0: And all the pumpkin spice stuff. I'm like,
1: does my actual tree in?
0: It's literally August.
1: Yeah, but guess what? There's a good thing about that, though, because all the gardening stuff's coming down in price.
0: I know.
1: We've got a massive pot of paint for 15 quid today. £45 on the old Amazonian.
0: I know.
1: Yes, they do have air conditioning in Greece. Don't give her ideas again,
0: yeah,
1: Mooga. So what? They have air conditioning in Lidl. Just go into there.
0: I know.
1: You don't need to go 4,000 miles away or whatever it is.
0: No.
1: Well, how many miles is Greece?
0: I don't know. I can't even Google it because my phone's not working.
1: Oh, you and your Google-less phone.
0: I don't know.
1: Right, we're going to play a scratch here, and then we're going to play your game, that silly
0: my
1: 80s
0: game.
1: Thing that Oi. Doesn't make sense
0: it
1: game.
0: It makes so much sense.
1: Primitives. A bit like Fred Flintstone.
0: Yeah.

0: Yeah.
1: So an extreme sport now, slowing down the little vinyl.
0: That's slightly terrifying.
1: Sounds like Joy Division now.
0: It actually does.
1: Does it?
0: Put it back. It's too slow. All right, love. Don't ever let Glyn be in charge of a record.
1: Or indeed anything.
0: Of anything. Because it'll probably go wrong.
1: Primitives from 1988.
0: Yep.
1: And Crash.
0: Yes. Playing every last second, as always.
1: So, it's not me, it's not us, it's her.
0: What?
1: Yeah. Oh, The Hitman and Her. Who said that as a title for our show last week?
0: Phil.
1: Phil.
0: Yeah,
1: brilliant. I think we might change that, you know. We're going to look at that. Contractually, I hope they don't think we're Pete Waterman and Michaela Strachan. That's the only problem there.
0: I feel like that's been used, The Hitman and Her.
1: Well, it has been used.
0: There you go, so we can't really use
1: it. No,
0: we
1: can.
0: It's copyrighted to them now.
1: Mogus Meats has probably been used by someone else somewhere down south.
0: I don't think so, you know.
1: And like Helen's Herds.
0: It's for her dairy cows.
1: Yeah. Well, we've got Liz's Lushes.
0: Liz's Lushes.
1: Willie's Wobbles. He makes jelly.
0: Does he?
1: I don't think he's even on tonight.
0: What about Rose?
1: Rose's Chocolates.
0: Yeah, but...
1: Rose's roulettes.
0: Rose's. I can't think. Why is it when I'm on the fly? I can't think of what.
1: There you go.
0: I'll be thinking loads of them when we play the next song.
1: Yeah. Okay. Right. Listen. So we've got a feature that Rebecca made up about 18 years ago. That's what it feels like. And every week she bigs it up to this thing, and it's like it still doesn't sound punchy. It needs a thing that sounds. But come, we have to crack on because the time is marching on, my love. Mr. Lonsdale will be on before we know it.
0: Let me introduce it. This is our HWD. 80s bands that should have been top 10 chart.
1: See what I mean? By the time you've done the intro, Paul Hardcastle's finished doing his thing.
0: No, he hasn't.
1: All right, up three places this week to number 10.
0: It's Logie Robinson with 12,000 Years.
1: Down four places to number 9.
0: It's All About Nothing with Pete's Paradise.
1: Up four places to number 8.
0: It's Bruce Wilder with Everybody Get Back, There's a Tornado in Town.
1: And down four places to number 7.
0: It's Awesome Avery with the Jelly Bob Song.
1: Back up four places this week, number 6.
0: It's Fade to Start with Nancy's Guy.
1: Down four places, number 5.
0: It's Strawberry Avenue, they're a great band. It's He Got Me Feeling.
1: Feeling what?
0: That's just the name of the song.
1: Up one this week, number 4.
0: It's 5:45 with Hey Julie, I Love You.
1: Down three this week to number 3.
0: Oh, it's Frankie Parkinson with Jolly Good Time.
1: Not the disease. And a non-mover at number 2.
0: It's Pop Town with Uniquely Discreetly.
1: And down four places this week to number 1.
0: How does that work?
1: No.
0: It's Park Street Blue with Be My Guest. They will be, all being well, in the studio next week. All 10 of them.
1: We always say that. Yeah. Nobody arrives.
0: They never ever turn up, but we are trying to get Park Street Blue in for next week. There are 10 of them to liaise with, so it might be a bit tricky. But
1: I think the reason they don't come in, Rebecca, is because they know it doesn't exist, this feature.
0: It does exist.
1: No, it doesn't, though, does it? How can you have a song that goes down four places?
0: It doesn't make any sense.
1: And then everything in the chart went up and down four places. You didn't realise.
0: Oh, I love 80s bands that should have been.
1: Hey, we didn't have a new entry in the top 10 this week. We had a non-mover at number 2, which was...
0: It was Pop Town with Uniquely Discreetly.
1: But who's coming next week?
0: It's Park Street Blue.
1: What if we can only get, like, 2 of them in for an acoustic set?
0: Well, that might work. Yeah, I mean, Be My Guest, it's a classic song. That's why it's at number 1.
1: Oh, is that the one that goes...
0: Be my guest.
1: Guest.
0: That's the synthy lines.
1: Is that the violin?
0: Beep, beep. It's got like a synth line in it. Cracking bass line.
1: We can't have an acoustic set with a synth line.
0: No, I know. No, but any good song can be translated to an acoustic. It can. If it's a good song.
1: Yeah, you can.
0: Yeah.
1: So imagine Hit Me Baby One More Time. Well, on a piano.
0: Yeah, I think it'd work.
1: Can you imagine Hey Jude on a synthesizer?
0: Yes.
1: Can you imagine on a guitar, like Def Leppard thing? Imagine's not on a guitar, it's a piano.
0: Oh yeah, it is, isn't it?
1: What about Firestarter acoustic?
0: It might work.
1: I can that work? I'm the fire starter.
0: Twisted fire starter. I am a fire starter. A twisted fire starter. La, la, la.
1: Do you think that could take off?
0: Yeah, absolutely.
1: Did you? Right, good.
2: Glyn Jane and Rebecca Rowe, HWD Hospital Radio.
1: What about this one on a piano?
0: Oh, yes, I love the song. It's a classic.
1: Alanis.
0: Morissette.
1: Alana Miles?
0: You said Alanis.
1: Did I?
0: Yes.
1: No, what I meant, nah, but Alanis Miles.
0: Yeah, all right, love.
1: Like...
0: This is my karaoke song, by the way.
1: Okay, go on. You're going to sing it. Go on, go on, go on, go on, do it. Sing it. Go on, go on.

0: keys. 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
1: I'll have a go.
2: No, go on.
0: That wasn't bad. I wasn't even warmed up. Oh, do we have to do Mr. Jane? No. Turn it down.
3: One lightning bound to drive you wild.
0: That's how you do it, love.
1: I'll do the chorus, right?

0: Shall I just finish the song? Because we've talked and sung through all of it.
1: Come on,
0: it's our show.
1: On,
0: we can do what we want. Right, are you ready?
2: I'll join you. Yeah.
0: Mooga's enjoying it.

0: George. Liz enjoyed that.
1: George Ezra there.
0: Playing all of Alana Miles' Black Velvet there. I really set myself up for that one, didn't I?
1: You did, really.
0: I said it was my karaoke song, and you said sing it, so why not? Yeah, but show.
1: You did it.
0: I did.
1: Go on, every time I speak, you just like...
0: I wasn't even warmed up, so
1: a bit, next week, Rebecca's going to sing a famous song from The Shadows, Apache.
0: I love that song.
1: What are the lyrics?
0: There aren't any.
1: There you go. So you're going to sing that live next week.
0: Oh, I miss it. Oh, Mucus is better than the original. Thanks. To be fair, that was always my karaoke song. And whenever I used to do my gigging back in the day, I would always add that to my set.
1: So, yeah.
0: Yeah, it's been a while since I've sung it, but it's one of them, you know. You just know it.
1: If you were to do it now, would you want me to join you?
0: No. Particularly.
1: Right, fair enough.
0: Yes.
2: This is HWD Hospital Radio.
1: On the grounds of what?
0: Because I'm the singer and you're the synth man.
1: Yeah, well, what's wrong with my bits?
0: Singer and the synth man.
1: What's wrong with my bits?

0: Playing that for Sally.
1: How's the tune? Rose saying thank you. Good night. Good night, Rose.
2: Oh, Rose, you're going to miss Glyn Loves.
1: I know.
2: Aww.
1: Mooga saying, can you sing Kraftwerk, the model, next week? Funnily enough, we did actually hear that on the way to the show.
2: Say that again.
1: Kraftwerk.
2: Oh, you actually genuinely did sound German then.
1: Well, yes.
2: It's actually quite
1: suitable. I am the German lady. What are you laughing at? What?
2: What?
1: What?
2: What are you laughing at?
1: What are you laughing
2: There's
1: at?
2: There's nothing like being stereotypically...
1: I sound... This is how I sound. I am the German lady of the show.
2: Now you sound Polish.
1: No, I do not.
2: Well, what do I sound?
1: I like a Frankfurter.
2: Oh, Frank?
1: From Mooga's Meats. He does the excellent Frankenfurters.
2: Yeah. Hey, Frank. How long have you been going out with Mrs. Furter?
1: Frankenfurter.
2: Frankenfurter? Oh, yeah. It's Frank Furter. Hello, Frank. Frank Furter. Come here. Furter. Mr. Furter.
1: Mr. Furter. Come here. I wonder how many Mr. Furters there are out there that are called Frank. We have had this discussion.
2: There's all sorts of people. I mean, you get Richard Heads, don't you?
1: Richard Head.
2: And then... What? You do.
1: Because you know what you shorten Richard to.
2: Yes, I know. That's the thing.
1: That's,
2: yeah.
1: That's rude.
2: No, but there are lots of Mr. Heads. There is. Obviously, the parents didn't like them that much.
1: Oh, no.
2: Hey, listen, we're going to do a feature now. We've done this feature, which...
1: 80s band.
2: Brilliant. We love that one. So, do you read it out or me? No, you have to read it out. I have to guess, don't you? So, it's called... Lovingly.
1: Glyn loves.
2: In the harps.
1: So we have 7 items here, and you have to guess which ones out of these...
2: Who has to guess?
1: Glyn, well, our lovely listeners, have to guess which items Glyn loves.
2: Even so, I don't know.
1: In at number one this week...
2: Oh, it's not the chat again.
1: We've got Glyn loves jelly.
2: Okay.
1: In at number two, putting up gates.
2: Oofed.
1: Number 3, leather chaps. Number 4, Kylie Minogue.
2: La, la, la, la, la, la.
1: Number 5, Sunday mornings.
2: Okay.
1: Number 6, fishing.
2: Ooh.
1: And number 7, Mooga's Meats.
2: Yeah. Now you see, this might be the first week where I might get some of these wrong. Because I'm struggling with 2 of them, and this is, well...
1: It was the leather chaps that had you, wasn't it?
2: Well, no, I don't think, if I had to bet our house on this, I wouldn't be confident. No, genuinely wouldn't.
1: Would you like me to list them one more time before we play the song?
2: No, I don't. I think, go on then, quickly.
1: Glyn loves jelly,
2: putting up gates,
1: leather chaps, Kylie Minogue, Sunday mornings,
2: that one.
1: Fishing. And Mooga's Meats.
2: Right, you see, again, it's going to be one of them, isn't it? It's going to be very contentious.
1: So, which out of those items does Mr. Jane love?
2: And even I don't know, so good luck, you lot.

0: Sally's off.
1: Such a tune.
2: Good night, Sally. Thank you for listening, my love.
0: Hope we made you smile a little bit tonight.
2: Entertained you with
0: not just you, Sally. I mean,
2: randomness.
0: Liz, she'll be in a gutter somewhere now, dribbling.
2: In a gutter dribbling. Oh, poor Liz.
0: You snorted.
2: I did.
0: An hour and 45 minutes into the show, but you snorted. Hey. Andy Bell and Tim Rice Oxley what?
2: Hey, I do really like a bit of Tim Rice Oxley.
0: No, don't do all your accents in one basket. So, Moog is saying, why don't you do a new feature? Rebecca, you could do a different accent every week.
2: I might try and learn a new accent.
0: Why don't you try a non-posh one? That would be hard. That would be a stretch.
2: Well, Liverpool. I can do a Liverpool accent. That's not posh. There's nothing posh about that, Mace.
0: Don't do it tonight. This is the thing. No, you do it. You're spoiling it.
2: You just hit your head.
0: I did hit my head on the muffler.
2: Right.
0: Right, so...
2: Glenn Loves feature the answers section now. So Moog has got to be putting up gates. Nothing better and the satisfaction you get.
0: But is he right?
2: Well...
0: Right.
2: The first one was jelly.
0: Hang on.
2: Right.
0: Harps.
2: Glenn, you can answer these now. Do you love jelly?
0: No, I don't.
2: Do you love putting up gates?
0: Yes, I do, Moogie. You're absolutely right. The satisfaction of a non-wobbly bendy gate is brill.
2: Do you love leather chaps?
0: Never heard of them.
2: Just think of Christina Aguilera.
0: Oh, no,
2: she
0: then.
2: She used to wear them.
0: Definitely not.
2: Do you love Kylie Minogue?
0: Oh, yes.
2: Do you love Sunday mornings?
0: Yes.
2: Do you love fishing? Do you love Moogers meats?
0: Well, I had to put yes, didn't
2: you
0: I? Because he's listening. Yes. Oh. Is that it?
2: Yes.
0: So how many yeses? How many? Four.
2: One, two, three, four. Four out of seven.
0: What do you mean 4 out of 7? I got them all right, though. This is confusing. Don't say 4 out of 7.
2: No, that you love.
0: But I guessed them all right.
2: What do you mean you guessed them all right? That you're loved.
0: I'm getting good at this. I'm going to do Rebecca Loves and you're like, don't put me on the spot. Ooh. Well, I'm not really love. It's things that you like.
2: Oh, we could do that next.
0: Right, no, we'll do it next week. We'll do it next week. It's going to take you at least a day to rehearse it, isn't it? And you're like, love, you know I don't like it when you ask questions about me, but the things you know. Right, okay. Rebecca loves Lipsil.
2: No, actually.
0: Oh, you said
2: prefer Vaseline.
0: Oh, good Lord. You see, I wouldn't really want to. Rebecca loves hot dogs.
2: Not a Frankenfurter.
0: No, but don't put a bracket thing in. Just yes or no. Hot dogs, yes or no.
2: Depends on the dog.
0: No, it doesn't. Well, it depends on the lips. It depends. Oh,
2: yeah, exactly.
0: Rebecca loves Mars bars.
2: Not particularly.
0: No, that's not a yes or
2: no. No, I don't love them or hate them. So this is why it wouldn't work for me.
0: we're not doing it. HWD Hospital Radio. Why is nothing ever, ever, ever simple? Come on. Simple question. Rebecca, do you like kebabs?
2: Yes.
0: Right, there. We're getting somewhere now. Rebecca, do you like lofts?

0: What are they eating, love?
1: Chocolate buttons.
0: Go on, put it into the song then. Put it
1: no,
0: into the
1: song. You did it.
0: Chocolate buttons.
1: Right. Well, I don't know where it comes in.
0: And then the bit where they were talking, you were telling me what they were saying. I'm like, what?
1: Chocolate buttons.
0: Yeah,
1: that's
0: chocolate
1: what you
0: buttons.
1: Said, yeah, because that's the we do that, don't we? The food related items in songs. You do it.
0: I do it more than you do.
1: To be fair,
0: we do. Do.
1: You do. You said do.
0: We both said do. Do. So Sally's gone. Moog has gone. Well, he hasn't gone, but
1: no,
0: he's,
1: he hasn't. He hasn't said goodnight.
0: Well, no, but he's gone.
1: Jim.
0: Jim.
1: Who's Jim?
0: It's life, Jim.
1: But not as we know it.
0: I don't know.
1: Oh,
0: lovely Liz.
1: Lovely Liz.
0: She'll be gone. But not in the way that...
1: She's still listening, barely.
0: She doesn't know she is. She'll be laid there, smiling and dribbling.
1: She's passed out.
0: Well, not quite. I think it's too early for that, even for Liz. Lightning Seeds and Alison Moyet.

0: Alison Moyet.
1: She sounds great on that.
0: She does. And the Lightning Seeds saying hello and good night, probably at the same time.
1: It's Harry.
0: Harry. Harry normally is on the chat box a little bit more. He's wanting some requests and whatnot, but he has been listening in, which is lovely.
1: Mooga saying, I'm here. Liz saying, I'm here. Well, Liz laughing is, face emoji.
0: Liz just copies and pastes what everybody else says. She, look, you know, we were talking about this, and genuinely, you know that we love you, Liz. We do.
1: We do love
0: We'd
1: Liz.
0: Pick you out of the gutter every week.
1: Absolutely.
0: And we would, and we will.
1: We'll make you a nice black coffee to sober you back up again.
0: And then buy you a bottle of wine to apologise. Anyway, if you're still here, Liz, here's for you, Brett.

0: Well, Liz made it nearly to the end of the show.
1: Oh, she did. She did. She's back down the offy after the show. She's run out of wine.
0: She uses the bread to soak it up. She wants to make it with you, the bread. That would be a messy, messy scenario with Liz. Listen, you lot, we love you.
1: We do.
0: Massively lots and lots, don't we, love?
1: We do, absolutely.
0: Yeah. I love you.
1: I love you too.
0: Right, jingle-o, song-o, then away.
2: 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HWD
0: Hospital Radio. We are in discussion with Mooga about him taking over the sponsorship.
1: Absolutely, Mooga's Meats. Sponsoring Glyn and Rebecca on a Monday.
0: And Caroline's Foot Spa.
1: Yeah.
0: Sabrina Carpenter and Dolly Partonio.
1: We love you guys. Thanks so much for listening. We'll be back next week.

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1: A man who kept his dead mother inside a freezer for nearly 3 years has been jailed. 60-year-old Christopher Phillips received more than £78,000 of her benefits. He previously admitted preventing the lawful and decent death of Sylvia Phillips. Judge Lloyd Clark delivered the sentence.
2: I am satisfied that, although the other relevant factors indicate that a suspended sentence would be appropriate, the seriousness of these offences means that appropriate punishment can only be achieved by an immediate custodial sentence.
1: Donald Trump has accused Iran of being dishonest in denying talks aimed at ending the conflict were being held. The US president said on social media that Tehran had begged for negotiations. He says talks will be held on Monday, but this was subsequently denied by Tehran. And broadcaster John Humphreys says he remembers Rod Liddell as one of a kind after his death, age 66. A statement from his children says the journalist had suffered from a short illness. From Radio News Hub, I'm Lucy Gorman-Lee.
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5: There'll be the odd rain shower in northern Scotland as we move deeper into this afternoon. Fine, dry and pretty hot around the rest of the UK. Your high today is 28 degrees Celsius.
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Good evening, evening, evening. HWD Host Radio between now and 10, looking at stuff happening in West Yorkshire. All sorts of stuff, Tartaglin and Rebecca for the last couple of hours, and also to Martin from 3 till 5. They'll both be back next week. Martin between 3 and 5 with his Monday Afternoon Club, and Glyn and Rebecca with all sorts of bits and pieces here on HWD between 6 and 8. Burstall Mega Fun Park is at Six Lane Ends in Hackney Wick. Three sessions per day, 12 noon till 2:30, 3 till 5:30, and 6 till 8:30 from the 24th of July. Which was last week, obviously, until the 6th of August, which is Thursday. So until the 6th of July, Burstall Mega Fun Park is at Six Lane Ends Fields in Hackney Wick. Rides Park Railway in Cleckheaton is going to be on until it's going to be on the 5th of August. It's a running between 1 and 4, and the cafe will also be open serving drinks and light snacks. And K-Class in the Courtyard are going to be at the LBT in Huddersfield, the Lawrence Bantley Theatre in Huddersfield, on the 7th of this here August. Join house music legends K-Class as they take over the Courtyard for a special open-air extended DJ set. 7th of August in the Courtyard of the LBT in Huddersfield. You've got K-Class on the 7th. Fundraising Firewalk Challenge, going to be raising funds for the LBT, Lawrence Bantley Theatre, on the 8th of August. Together, they're aiming to raise £5,000, and every ticket, participant or spectator, will help the LBT to get closer to that target. So a Firewalk Challenge is a fundraising event for the Lawrence Bantley Theatre in Huddersfield on the 8th, and also the 8th, Stiff Little Fingers are playing Home Firth Picture Drome. That's on the 8th of August. And Rides Park Railway again running, but on the 9th of August, this Sunday. So it's running this Wednesday and this Sunday between 1 and 4 with the cafe open as well. And say, Stiff Little Fingers are going to be performing in Home Firth on the 8th of August.

And if you fancy going on a lino cut workshop in Murphy at the West Yorkshire Print Workshops, then there is one on the 5th of September. Lino cut for clothing and bags workshop at the West Yorkshire Print Workshops in Murphy, next door to the Co-op in on the main street. Explore the creative possibilities of visible mending and also DIY fashion in this lino cut patch making taster session. It's ideal for repairing and personalizing any garments that you really can't chuck away, adding character to your jackets, your bags, denim, creating bold brand new style kind of patches with a little of a handmade edge as well. No prior printmaking is required, just an interest in making, mending and wearing your own ideas. So there is a lino cut for clothing and bags workshop at the West Yorkshire Print Workshops in Murfield on the 5th of September. As I say, if you, it's basically the old kind of church building or school looking place next door to the Co-op in Murfield. So anything new? You've got Snake Davis and Gareth Moulton live lounge experience at the Terrace in Dewsbury on the 6th of September. Altered Images are playing Home for Earth Picture Dome on the 11th, and Jonathan Pye is at the Lawrence Batley Theatre in Huddersfield on the 16th and 17th of September. Going into Wakefield, you say wait till May 27. Then Hepworth have got a collaboration with Jarvis Cocker and his wife, consultant Kim Sion. They are consulting on an exhibition that will bring together kind of personal selections of artworks across a bit of a mixture range of media and time periods. That's all happening, opening in May 2027. You've got Jason and the Coal Mining Adventure, at the Coal Mining Museum until the 4th of October. Helios is in Wakefield Exchange until the 6th of September. It's a 6-metre-wide illuminated sphere of the sun, of the sun's surface, and showing basically everything in extraordinary detail, so you can go and get up close and have a look. And Joel Domett plus support acts Steve Royal and Joe Zelius, along with MC Colin Manford, are going to be at Wakefield Exchange on the 7th of August. So if you this Friday get tickets for Joel Domett at the Wakefield Exchange in, spooky enough, in Wakefield. It's next door to the bus station. So Wakefield Community Pride is on the 9th of August. And what else is happening? This Is My Theatre brings F. Scott Fitzgerald's novel The Great Gatsby to life in a stage adaptation at Wakefield Cathedral on the 21st of August. Frumpton Guggenheim, the Frumpton Guggenband at Wakefield Exchange on the 17th of October. Inspired by the carnival traditions of Switzerland and southern Germany, the band transforms familiar pop and rock favourites into rather bold brass-powered arrangements, combining quite tremendous music, infectious music, with a load of elaborate costumes and theatrical flair. Their performances could well be a bit of a feast for the eyes, a bit like Mr. Wilson's second wave. But the Frumpton Guggenband, a Barnsley band, I believe, are at the Wakefield Exchange on the 17th of October. And also at Wakefield Exchange, there's an evening with Bill Nelson on the 21st of November. Spend an evening with the legendary Wakefield musician and artist Mr. Bill Nelson, who is founder of the iconic band Bebop Deluxe. He's going to be in conversation with a chap called Ian Haydock, and he'll reflect on his career, his memories of growing up in Wakefield, and also the vibrant local music scene that helped shape him during the 1960s. Discussion will be accompanied by a selection of photographs and, of course, archival images, bringing his stories to life on screen. And the evening will also feature a screening of his film Wakefield Via the Time Machine, which is quite a unique and evocative journey through the city's past. Wakefield lad Bill Nelson is going to be at Wakefield Exchange on the 21st of November. An evening with Bill Nelson in November. Get tickets now. Tickets are now available from the Wakefield Exchange website.

Next month, this month, the end of this month, 25th to the 29th of August, High Society is in Leeds, being performed at the Grand, featuring Helen George. It's brought to life by loads of multi-award winning people. Rachel Kavanagh does the creating, including Rachel Kavanagh, choreographer Anthony Van Last, and obviously a score from Cole Porter, including songs such as Just One of Those Things, Let's Misbehave, I Love Paris, Who Wants to Be a Millionaire, and Well Did You Ever, as well as True Love. You've got Leeds Festival, 26th to 30th of August, featuring Dave, Charlie XCX, Chase and Status, Florence and the Machine. So that's all happening, so watch out for the traffic around there. There's an evening with Sir David Jason at Leeds Grand on 30th of August. You've got Tony Visconti and Woody Woodmansey with a celebration of David Bowie with their final tour. And that's at Leeds O2 Academy on the 4th of September. Operation Mincemeat, 7th to 12th of September at Leeds Grand. And then you have, what else do you have? John Cleese is also at Leeds Grand on the 22nd of September. Jay McDonald's at Leeds Arena on the 26th. And then you have Gary Delaney at Leeds Playhouse on the 29th of September. Really funny. If you get a chance, get tickets to see Gary Delaney. He's going to be at Leeds Playhouse. But I did read this this morning. He just finished the first part of his tour. He did Huddersfield in that part. But he's been all over the country. He's got a second half, starting in Shrewsbury, I think he said. But say, starts in September. He's going to be at Leeds Playhouse on the 29th of September. But if he does get to a place near you, a venue near you, then do try and go and see him. He's very funny indeed. You've got the Wonder Stuff and Inspire Carpets at the O2 Academy in Leeds on the 16th of October. And you've got Richard Iwadi. He's performing at Leeds Grand on the 2nd of December. And those are quite a few things for Leeds over the next few weeks.

Don't forget Jim Moyer, a.k.a. Vic Reeves. His exhibition at Cartwright Hall in Bradford is on until the 31st of August. You only have 2 or 3 weeks to go and see him. The exhibition is called Neofauna. It's a collection with kind of got colour, all sorts of colour, personality, affection for British wildlife. Also, you have an exhibition at the Science and Media Museum until February next year, celebrating 70 years of the Eurovision Song Contest. There's Surinderella at St George's Hall from the 5th to the 8th of August. It's a new British South Asian family pantomime with a dazzling Bollywood ball, a mysterious mystical slipper, and a lot of backwards. Surinder's destiny is about to get a serious glow up. Surindella is at St George's Hall in Bradford from the 5th to the 8th of August. And Hawkwind are performing at Bradford Live on the 7th of that there August. The Slambovian Circus of Dreams is at the Live Room in Saltaire on the 2nd of September. Everyday Heroes of St George's Hall, where you can learn about the many teams of workers at the iconic venue in this free guided tour on the 15th September, which is probably part of the Heritage Weekend. Well, but that's not the weekend, but it's Heritage Week anyway. So on the 15th of September, Everyday Heroes of St George's Hall. So it's a tour around the theatre where you can learn about the workers and the and what they did at the theatre in the free tour. You've also got Hassan Al Habib at the studio in Bradford on the 17th of September. And looking through, you kind of fairly quiet for Back to Bacharach, starring Catherine Tilsley. She's at Bradford Live, there at Bradford Live on the 9th of January next year. You've got Cirque, the greatest show at the Alhambra in Bradford, where you can expect acrobatics, a load of vocals, theatrical magic, and a soundtrack packed with musical theatre favourites. That's on the 23rd of January. You have La Voix at Bradford Live on the 11th of April next year, and you also have Dinosaurs World Live again at Bradford Live from the 5th and 6th of August next year. So they're looking far ahead. Alan Carr is at Bradford Live on the 4th of December, but I saw today that that show is sold out, so you might, if there is a waiting list, then try and get on that. Joe Lycett is at Bradford Live 15th and 16th of October. And tickets for Hairspray are now available, and that's going to be at the Alhambra in Bradford from the 20th to the 25th of September 2027. Oh, and before I forget, it was going to be at

7th of August, you've got Secret Shibden at Shibden Hall in Halifax. We're going to explore parts of the historic Shibden Hall that visitors don't often get to see. Exclusive access allows you to go along, show you the ornate wall paintings hidden behind the wood panelling in the dining room. You can look at the craftsmanship of the Tower Library and also enjoy a venture underground along the Gardener's Tunnel. It's £20 a ticket. Tickets also, though, provide regular access to Shibden Hall on the day. The Kays are playing the Peace Hall in Halifax on the 8th of August, and the Scissor Sisters are at the Peace Hall in Halifax on the 9th of August. Just kind of thinking, going off of slight tangents, you got to that. Went to Nostell Priory, or not? It's not Nostell, it's Nostell National Trust. The National Trust actually stopped calling it the Priory because people go in there expecting a Priory. But if you're a fan of Chippendale furniture, then certainly there is a place to go. It's got a huge amount of examples of furniture there, so it is worth having a look around the house if you get a chance. So you've got Classically Kate Bush at Victoria Theatre in Halifax on the 22nd of May, performed by the tribute act The Hounds of Love, who are accompanied by the live band and also an 18-piece orchestra. So the production features live performances of course Wuthering Heights, Babushka Running Up the Hill and load more, performed by the tribute band. And say it's going to be at Victoria Theatre in Halifax on the 22nd of May. Fisherman's Friends, Victoria Theatre on the 23rd of April, and TCC is going to be at Victoria Theatre on the 22nd of March. We'll talk about things happening a bit further afield after the 9 o'clock news here on HWD. So between now and 10, looking at a few podcast books bit further afield, and also a couple of films that have come out in the last few days. More of that after the 9 o'clock news.

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1: A man's been jailed for 2 years and 4 months after keeping his dead mother inside a freezer for nearly 3 years while continuing to receive more than £78,000 of her benefits. 60-year-old Christopher Phillips previously admitted preventing the lawful and decent burial of Sylvia Phillips at their home in Porthcawl. Judge Lloyd Clark delivered the sentence.
2: The prosecution has submitted that your culpability is high because of the sophisticated nature of the offences and because there was significant planning. I disagree. Collecting your mother's prescriptions as usual and telling lies to avoid detection does not amount to sophisticated offending.
1: Donald Trump says he thinks he and Prime Minister Andy Burnham will have a very good relationship. The US president also said the UK needs to tackle immigration and that Britain is currently a bankrupt country. And England and Wales had their driest Julys on record. It was even the driest month that's ever been recorded in the South. That's the latest from Radio News Hub. I'm Lucy Gorman-Lee.
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4: There will be the odd rain shower in northern Scotland as we move deeper into this afternoon. Fine, dry and pretty hot around the rest of the UK. Your high today is 28 degrees Celsius.
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And until the 6th of September in Manchester is A Wei Wei with his button-up exhibition at Factory International in Manchester. It's huge in scale, really is, as well as ambition. It confronts 200 years of world history in this exhibition, the artist's most expansive in the North to date. It brings together some new and existing large-scale works on display in the UK for the first time. And so it features antique timber, porcelain, cotton, glass, bronze, and even buttons and toy bricks. That's on until the 6th of September at Factory International in Manchester. Miss Saigon is at Manchester Palace Theatre from tomorrow until the 8th of August. Gladiators, they're filming at Sheffield Arena. Doubt if there's any tickets left, but you might kind of somehow get some tickets somewhere. Flo at Manchester HMV on the 7th of August, and Peter Kay is at AO Arena in Manchester on the 8th of August, but I'll be surprised if there are still tickets left for that. You have on the on the 23rd of August, It's a Sin, a full screening and panel at the Aviva Studios in Manchester, ahead of their dance adaptation with Ballet Rombert. Watch all five episodes of It's a Sin on the big screen for the first time. Before the screening, you've got Russell T. Davis, the writer, and a few more of the cast and crew, where you can find out about the real stories behind the characters, the show's legacy, and also how the series is going to be retold for the stage. That's It's a Sin, the full screening and panel at Aviva Studios in Manchester on the 23rd of August. You have Rock and Roll Circus at Sheffield Don Valley Stadium on the 27th and 28th, 29th and 30th of August. Ocean Colour Scene and The Feeling are performing at Yorkshire Wildlife Park on the 30th of August. You have Wonderstuff and Inspired Carpets at Manchester O2 Victoria Warehouse on the 22nd of October. And then they're going over the Pennines to Sheffield. So on the 3rd of August, Wonderstuff and Inspired Carpets are going to be in Sheffield. You've got President Barack Obama at Co-op Live in Manchester on the 15th of October. Trying to get tickets for that, actually, but it was nigh on impossible. So there may well be some left, but I should think they're in the hundreds of pounds bracket if there are any left. President Barack Obama, you've read that once you are president, then irrespective of where you are in the fact, you may not be actually kind of presiding as president, but then you get the moniker of president for the rest of your life. So President Barack Obama is at Co-op Live in Manchester on the 15th of October. And then you have, what else is there? Nothing kind of new that's popped up. You have Teddy Swims at the Co-op Live in Manchester. He's added an extra date, 16th and 17th of April. So he was going to be the 16th. He's now added the 17th of April. Teddy Swims is going to be the Co-op Live in Manchester. Hairspray is at Palace Theatre in Manchester, 2nd of July to the 19th of July next year. And then you have Back to the Future at Manchester Opera House from the 13th of July through to the 21st of August 2027.

only film to mention that came out last week, the 29th of July, was Spider-Man, Brand New Day. Peter Parker devotes his life to protecting New York City as a full-time Spider-Man, but as the demands on him intensify, the pressure sparks a surprising physical evolution that threatens his existence, even as a strange new pattern of crimes gives rise to one of the most powerful threats he's ever faced. With Tom Holland and Zendaya in the 12A certificate, it's actually being, people are actually saying it's probably Tom Holland's best Spider-Man film. But Spider-Man Brand New Day came out on Friday and say is currently being shown at various cinemas, so you can pick it up there. Also, that coming out on the 14th of August, you've got Leothology, the studio albums 1973 to now. This box set includes almost all of Leo Sayer's studio albums. It's missing 2008's Australia only set of orchestral revamps. Don't wait until tomorrow. Presumably, people think for rights reasons, but you never know. In mini vinyl replica wallet, studio albums included are and the Silver Bird, Just a Boy, Another Year, Endless Flight, Thunder in My Heart, Leo Sayer, Here, Living in a Fantasy, World Radio, Have You Ever Been in Love, Cool Touch, Voice in My Head, Restless Years, Selfie, Northern Songs, and 2024's 1992. Leothology adds a previously unreleased live album, Don't Wait Until Tomorrow, live, recorded in Melbourne in 2008, but not to be confused with the 2006 album, Live in Melbourne, along with Return to Paradise, which is a 14-track compilation of rarities. The set also includes, for all Leo Sayer fans, set also includes a 28-page booklet featuring a 3,000-word foreword, even, and track-by-track sleeve notes for Return to Paradise by Mr. Sayer himself. Unfortunately, it doesn't find space for the 36-track 2CD bonus tracks set that was included in 2013's 14CD set, Just a Box, the complete studio recordings, or indeed any of bonus tracks included on the 2002 reissue series. But roughly, kind of, it's round about £60 for the 18 CDs. So its value enough is to make probably all but Sayer diehards feel like dancing. The whole set is called Leothology, the studio albums, 1973 to now, and it comes out on the 14th of August, available from all good record places.

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2: Grease Paint and Stage Lights, where musicals matter.

Another record that, but this one comes out 21st of August, so a bit a couple of weeks ahead. Happy Mondays, the Pills and Thrills and Bellyaches reissue. This 1990 album came out. Well, is going to be reissued, as I say, across multiple formats on the 21st of August. The album features top five singles "Step On" and "Kinky Afro," and was also probably the embodiment of the euphoric spirit of the Madchester movement, with its blend of indie rock, acid house rhythms, and also some funk grooves. Audio has been remastered from the Factory Records master tapes, and the reissue comes in the following formats. You've got a 5 LP vinyl with 60 page hardcover book, includes posters and slip mat, 4 CD super deluxe with 60 page soft cover book, 2 CD set, numerous single LP versions, coloured black vinyl picture disc, dinked edition, cassette. The 5 LP and 4 CD versions comprise the remastered album, disc 1, Manchester Rave on Hallelujah EPs, disc 2, Baby Big Head Bootleg Live at Elland Road, LPs 3 and 4 or CD 3, and finally LP 5 and CD 4 features classic and new remixes, which are 9 in total. 2 CD version offers the remastered album and remixes on the second disc, although this time you do get 12 remixes, not 9. Single vinyl LP and cassette is obviously just the remastered album. So all that comes out on the 21st of August. Happy Mondays, Pills and Thrills and Bellyaches reissue. So other things, potentially more, close to the time. 25th of September, T-Rex, 74-77. Paul Simon, the Quiet Celebration Concert. 9th of October, Genesis, From Genesis to Revelation, being reissued on the 9th of October. And The Lord of the Rings, the complete BBC radio dramatisation, comes out on the 4th of December, just in time for Christmas. But for people probably my age, remember the version that was on BBC Radio in 1981. So he had a cast list of people like Ian Holm as Frodo, but 20 years later he actually played Bilbo. Michael Hordern as Gandalf, John Le Mesurier as Bilbo, Bill Nighy as Sam, Peter Vaughan as and Simon Cadell, 13 Hours of Drama is going to be released as a deluxe 14 LP coloured vinyl box set, and also a 14 CD package. Say more of that potentially later on in the year, and say all sorts of stuff are coming out in the next few weeks, and I'll mention a few books as well in just a minute.

And a couple of books that are currently out, which could be interesting. You've got Don't Let Him In by Lisa Jewell. No one does compulsive psychological suspense quite like Lisa Jewell. And this one, Don't Let Him In, is potentially another masterclass in keeping readers guessing. It begins with the arrival of a seemingly charming, quite attentive bloke, who quickly ingratiates himself into the lives of the women he meets. But as the stories begin to unravel, a far more sinister truth emerges, cleverly plotted and full of Jewell's trademark twists, shifting perspectives and also some mounting tensions. It's the kind of novel that potentially will have you kind of reading just one more chapter and then not getting to sleep till 2 o'clock in the morning. If you liked None of This Is True, it's this kind of addictive thriller deserves a place on your reading list. A bit like Channel 5 serials with the usual actors and actresses that that they use. And also London Falling by Patrick Radden Keefe. Few writers, though, turn real life stories into page turners quite like this chap, Patrick Radden Keefe. Following the success of Empire of Pain and Say Nothing, his latest investigation unpicks the mysterious death of a London teenager whose secret double life led him into the orbit of gangsters, vast wealth and the city's murkiest underworld. What begins as one family's search for answers becomes an examination of money, power and also corruption in modern London. It's brilliantly researched, yet also impossible to put down. And it's a narrative non-fiction and it's probably it's one of its very best, and also essential reading for anyone who loves true crime with depth, humanity and literary flair. Just also talking about it was the Harrogate Crime Writing Festival a couple of weeks ago, and I think Anne Cleese was there along with Brenda Blethyn, interviewed by Steph McGovern. I think the microphones didn't work in actual fact, so they did a bit of Irish dancing, but I think you can Google that or Instagram it or whatever, but I think there was a bit of a thing about the latest or the last book from Vera, but it's there, you can look out that about what's happening. I don't think it's been written or anything like that, or it's in the process of being written, but yes, Anne Cleves I think is working on that, and also all sorts of others, and I've forgotten the lady who won the author of the year. I've forgotten her name and I've seen her, but anyway another good thing. But from there, David Baldacci was on the Friday. He actually saw him in Pontefract of all places on the Saturday, so he was there in Pontefract with a talk panel talking about his new books and kind of being a signing session. But kind of if you're interested in crime fiction and stuff like that, keep an eye out on things such as kind of the Harrogate Book Festival. Also kind of look out for Wakefield Library's emails. They have a list of stuff, also other kind of leads as well with Waterstones and places like that. So kind of keep an eye on those for different panels that are coming up in the next few months.

I always like that song, Turn Back Time from Aqua. It was actually in the film Sliding Doors with Gwyneth Paltrow and John Hannah. Ologies. Last thing, kind of coming to the end of tonight's programme. Podcast called Ologies. If you want to learn some facts about random but actually quite important stuff, Ologies by science correspondent Ali Ward is probably the series for you. Her show interviews experts, the ologists, about their niche fields, volcanology, myrmecology, her ants, tempestology, which are hurricanes, you name it. Ward's humour keeps things kind of quite light, but the research that she's put in is solid, and the experts are often brilliant storytellers. The episodes on fearology, pyrotechnology, fire making, and behavioural ecology are great starting points, while the two-part series on chronobiology digs into how your internal clock actually works, complete with practical, slightly mind-bending insights from the scientists who study it. So if you're interested in ologies, then the Ologies podcast is potentially one for you. And that is about it from me for this week. Thank you very much for listening. Matthew, unfortunately, won't be here tomorrow. He's knocking off because he's poorly, unfortunately. So he won't be here tomorrow. But hopefully Jeremy and Vicky will be here on Wednesday. That's it from me for this week. Thanks very much for listening. I'll be back next week between 8 and 10, following on from Glyn and Rebecca, who are here between 6 and 8. Cheers then. Thanks for that. Bye.

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1: The US president says he's going to have a very good relationship with Andy Burnham. Donald Trump says in their phone call on the Prime Minister's first day in number 10, they spoke about the potential future of drilling in the North Sea. He also said the UK need to tackle immigration and that Britain is currently a bankrupt country. A man's been jailed after keeping his dead mother inside a freezer for nearly 3 years while continuing to receive more than £78,000 of her benefits. 60-year-old Christopher Phillips previously admitted preventing the lawful and decent burial of Sylvia Phillips. Judge Lloyd Clark delivered the sentence.
2: The offence of preventing a lawful and decent burial is a serious one, which, save in exceptional circumstances, requires a custodial sentence. Although the circumstances of your case and your motivation are unusual, in my judgment, they are not exceptional.
1: And broadcaster John Humphreys says he remembers Rod Liddle as one of a kind after his death, age 66. From Radio News Hub, I'm Lucy Gorman-Lee.
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5: There'll be the odd rain shower in northern Scotland as we move deeper into this afternoon. Fine, dry and pretty hot around the rest of the UK. Your high today is 28 degrees Celsius.
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1: A man's been jailed for 2 years and 4 months after keeping his dead mother inside a freezer for nearly 3 years while continuing to receive more than £78,000 of her benefits. 60-year-old Christopher Phillips previously admitted preventing the lawful and decent burial of Sylvia Phillips at their home in Porthcawl. Judge Lloyd Clark delivered the sentence.
2: The prosecution has submitted that your culpability is high because of the sophisticated nature of the offences and because there was significant planning. I disagree. Collecting your mother's prescriptions as usual and telling lies to avoid detection does not amount to sophisticated offending.
1: Donald Trump says he thinks he and Prime Minister Andy Burnham will have a very good relationship. The US president also said the UK need to tackle immigration and that Britain is currently a bankrupt country. And England and Wales had their driest Julys on record. It was even the driest month that's ever been recorded in the South. That's the latest from Radio News Hub. I'm Lucy Gorman-Lee.
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4: There'll be the odd rain shower in northern Scotland as we move deeper into this afternoon. Fine, dry and pretty hot around the rest of the UK. Your high today is 28 degrees Celsius.

to watch the children play. You know, tomorrow is their future. But for me, just another day. They all gather around me. They seem to know my name. We laugh, tell a few jokes, but it still doesn't ease my pain. I know I can't hide from a memory, though day after day I've tried. I keep saying, she'll be back.

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But you know what truth is? It's that little baby you're holding, and it's that man you fought with this morning, the same one you're going to make love with tonight.

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1: The US president says he's going to have a very good relationship with Andy Burnham. Donald Trump says in their phone call on the Prime Minister's first day in Number 10, they spoke about the potential future of drilling in the North Sea. He also said the UK need to tackle immigration and that Britain is currently a bankrupt country. A man's been jailed after keeping his dead mother inside a freezer for nearly 3 years while continuing to receive more than £78,000 of her benefits. 60-year-old Christopher Phillips previously admitted preventing the lawful and decent burial of Sylvia Phillips. Judge Lloyd Clark delivered the sentence.
2: The offence of preventing a lawful and decent burial is a serious one, which, save in exceptional circumstances, requires a custodial sentence. Although the circumstances of your case and your motivation are unusual, in my judgment, they are not exceptional.
1: And broadcaster John Humphreys says he remembers Rod Liddell as one of a kind after his death, age 66. From Radio News Hub, I'm Lucy Gorman-Lee.
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5: There'll be the odd rain shower in northern Scotland as we move deeper into this afternoon. Fine, dry and pretty hot around the rest of the UK. Your high today is 28 degrees Celsius.
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1: Sam Smith teasing the release of his new single. 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
1: The Prime Minister says rapists, serious child sex offenders and grooming offenders will be excluded from the planned early prison release scheme. Andy Burnham has paused plans to release prisoners early in